0: 487 DP.
1: 487.
0: I'm assisted. You can show me back in service.
1: Copy.
0: Go ahead, sir.
1: 2535 Hubble. 2535 Hubble. Do you hold on the LMB report? You're meeting with Trinity.
0: Copy.
1: Thank you,

0: 347. I sent you guys a juvie DPQ. 1201 East Bell. 1201 East Bell for a large group of kids yelling and screaming in the hallway, slamming doors.
1: Copy. I'm going to guess the caller still doesn't want me.
0: You guessed correctly.
1: Yeah, thanks.
0: Thank you. 1903.

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1: 335.
2: We have the KC's office, Alpha Center Park, RPJ 563, occupied unknown, will advise.
1: Copy, 335 has traffic at the KC Southwest Nathan Park.
3: 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Can you put me out at the 400 block of Des Moines Street and start Croto for a Nissan Rogue?
1: Copy.

0: 328.
1: Good. Can you give the 15 call back where you're announcing him?
0: Yeah, we'll give it a shot, stand by.
2: Three thirty-six. Case number, please.
0: 336. Case number 23,687. 23687.
2: At 23687.
0: Yes, sir.
2: I mean, correct, sir.
0: You're welcome.
2: 361. 361. Clear County, heading on our way to Central.
0: Copy. The caller was crime alert. They're no longer on scene. You want me to show you guys back in UTL?
2: Yep, UTL.
0: Copy that. MC4. You're back in. And 328. How do you guys start for this domestic over the time next? 3713 Williams. 3713 Williams. You're meeting with Sergio. He's having issues with his girl. I'm inside. She was calling in on this as well.
2: Copy.
0: 1908. A site car is broadcast on a reckless. We're last seen northbound on 39 from Grand is a black SUV and a white car, both with kids riding on the roof. And a broadcast 1908.

0: 342. I added multiple trip notes. Checks okay. 10-8.
1: Copy.

0: Oi, oi. We got one in custody.
1: Coming up.
2: Is there a traffic unit available?
1: Probably. Is it for a permit?
2: Sure.
1: Copy. Dispatch an available traffic car.
3: 487.
1: 47, I got possible impairment for you. 3200 Southwest 9th at the Casey's.
3: Copy, coming from the traffic office.
1: Thank you. 1911.

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0: Hey, you can free me UTL, leave 25 on this, just for a little bit longer, and then, I'll take that phone later, 27.
1: Copy that, thank you.

0: 301. I can take that then over for a minute to report, it might be.
1: Copy. Thank you.

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1: Go ahead.
0: I'll let the deputy know the dog was in here. Advise, I'll be back in.
1: Copy.

0: Vigid 374.
1: Go ahead.
0: Have a case number, please.
1: 5374, case number 23688-23688.
0: Thank you.
1: You're welcome.

0: Plus, like, cosmetics are going with the 20 under block a grand on a sick person old by the 1924.
1: Really?
0: Go ahead.
1: We're relocating to PMAC with a female. Starting mileage is 96, and can you let the wagon know we'll need
0: them? Yeah, you got it. 361.
1: We'll take these two. 361, all direct.
0: Copy that. And 308, your case is 23,690. 23690.
1: Copy, thanks.
0: Problem.

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1: I don't know.
2: 336.
0: I'll have a female for the wagon. Is there somewhere they want to meet? I'm way out on 63rd.
2: Oh, I don't know. 361.
3: 361, we just got done. We're at the jail. Our starting mileage is 28. And, yeah, we can meet them. We'll call them.
2: Copy that. I'll show you guys an op 7 and E. .336, redirect on that. .336. .1925. .306.
4: 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It's clear. And can you DP me or estimated and show me how to search for paper?
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0: Are there any available Spanish-speaking officers that would be able to assist AR3 and I on our trip?
1: Dispatch, any available Spanish-speaking officer? 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AR6, no luck.
0: Happy, thanks for trying. We'll call the language line.
1: You're welcome.
2: Can I get a case number, please?
1: 493, case number 23,000.

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1: Happy, thanks for trying. We'll call the language line.
0: You're welcome.
2: Four ninety-three. Can I get a case number, please?
0: 493, case number 23691-23691.
2: Copy, thank you.
0: You're welcome.

0: 36.
1: 36. I'm going to be meeting the wagon at the station. Starting is going to be 62 and a half. Copy.

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0: And 304 Adam.
2: Roger.
0: Both cars a suspicious vehicle. 1502 10th. 1502 10th. You're meeting with Catherine at this address about a orange Jeep parked at 1503 11th.
1: Alright.
0: 1931.
3: Three thirty. Not too far off from that suspicious person. In 36, could you send me that and send me first available?
0: Yeah, 342.
1: Go ahead.
0: Hey, you're gonna be my closest car. We're gonna have you assist 330 south on this suspicious. Might be more of a suspicious with a weapon. 9200 block of Fleur. 9200 block of Fleur, looking for a male walking along the roadway. It looked like he may have been holding a knife, but they weren't really sure.
1: Copy and route.
0: Thank you. 1932.
1: 301.
0: 301.
1: Can I get a case number, please?
0: Yeah, 301. Case number 23692. 23692.
1: Copy, thank you.
0: You're welcome.

0: 331, VP.
1: 331.
0: You can clear my fifth up and I could head to that suspicious.
1: Okay, I'll throw you on it. 302. Mordini. And 304 Adam. Both cars have bounced that suspicious back. Have you take the person down first? MLK and Douglas. MLK and Douglas, car was a dark bus that was passing by looking for a black male passed out on the median.
0: Copy.

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1: 321.
0: Right, right.
1: Copy that, stand by for the next 325.
2: 325.
1: Both cars are domestic. 3909 Cornell. 3909 Cornell is a third-hand call. The caller said his neighbor James is being yelled at by a white female wearing a black shirt, white shorts. Might be throwing stuff at him in the street.
0: Copy.
2: Copy, okay.
1: 1935.
0: 308.
1: 308.
0: Ending is 98. We'll be en route to the station by some property.
1: Copy.
2: 336.
3: 336. Hey, this gal is requesting to get checked out by medics. I'm just pulling up to the station by the shelter. Can you let them know?
1: Yeah, you got it. You just want us to let station one know? Is that where you're going to end up being at?
3: Yeah, if they could just pop out front.
1: Got me.
0: 321. 321. Who was out here earlier?
1: Stand by just a second.
0: We picked up another female west, updated mileage is 30, and then we're heading back towards the station to pick up 336, please.
1: Copy.

0: 321.
1: Go ahead.
0: Hey, we're going to keep digging, but we're not finding any trip history out here back to the 23rd.
1: Copy.
0: Anyone west of Break for a China, 2810 Douglas? Copy. Carter backup 301 on the China, 2810 Douglas.
2: 306, record of course.
0: Copy, thank you. Both cars, 2810 Douglas, number one. You're meeting with Alexa. She's 16 years old, said mom is yelling at her and hasn't been taking care of them. The door should be open.
3: Okay.
0: 336. Okay. Just for your 43, medic 6 is going to be the medic that's en route to you. Medic. One's at the hospital.
3: Copy. Would it be easier if they meet me at the station?
0: No, they're at 3rd and Court. They're close.
3: Copy. Thanks, sir.
0: You're welcome.
1: 328. We have a male in custody. We'll be self-transporting to Fort County.
0: Copy.
4: 5236. We're going out to the emergency hospital. Could you give me a case number for trespass? I have a female in custody. Ready to go for the wagon.
0: Copy that. 5236, case number 23693. 23693.
4: Copy, thank you.
0: You're welcome.
3: 330. Was it just the one call on this?
0: Yes, sir.
3: Copy. I drove all the way down Fleur, UTL. You chose all 10-8.
0: Copy that. 331.
5: 331, direct.
0: And 342.
3: Direct.
0: 361. Hey, I got another one to go for you at Mercy. I'm just going to have you head there before the station. 36 is out at the fire station right now waiting on medics for his.
1: Copy.
0: 1940.
5: 304 Adam, DP for me.
0: 304 Adam.
5: UTL, we'll be
0: 10-8. Copy. I'm going to throw you guys back on a suspicious vehicle.
5: Copy.

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0: You're welcome.
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0: 487.
3: 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I'll be en route to the station. 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
0: Third and grand on a PDA for a gray Jeep Cherokee and a gray Malibu.
1: Copy.
2: 342, I'm heading that way. I'll take that might be.
0: Stay on it. Thank you. 343, you're back in.
1: Thank you, 42.
3: Three thirty. You have dinner available.
0: I sure do.
3: Can you show me out?
0: Yep.

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1: You got it 13th in Uni with Queen Nora X-ray 449, QNX 449, a wrong way driver. 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
0: Copy that, 304 auto.
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1: 3-44.
0: Oh, we're going to be 30 grand going north. I'm with the wrong way driver. Our license plate, Queen Charles Henry 303. Off us.
1: Copy that. You got to stop.
0: Yeah, we're just north of there.
1: Copy that. 344 has traffic. 30 grand just north of.
2: $5374 DP.
1: Good.
2: He's made, and I'll take their last property report.
1: Copy, thank you. 325.
3: Is mobile crisis available?
1: They sure are. NC8. Cavi assist officers on some 96 issues, 3909 Cornell Street.
4: Copy.
1: Thank you. 1951.

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1: Really?
0: Can you mark this as a homeless encounter?
1: Copy. 344.
2: Go ahead.
1: Checking welfare.
2: Good, thank you.
1: Copy.

0: 487.
1: 487.
0: I'm at the station in the other guy room. I'll put my ending mileage in the trip. Can you give me my case number, please?
1: Yeah, case number for this is 23694.
0: Thank you.
1: You're welcome.

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1: Mark. 4780,
0: Trimble. Red 4. Hey, are you guys at the West Park car tonight?
1: Sure are.
0: Copy that. Are you able to check out a DPQ at Evelyn Davis, 1400 Forest, for a vehicle parked at the park that's shining their headlights into the 1017's house, but it's current alert.
2: 4780, I'll take care of that.
0: Copy that, thank you.

322. 4940 East 14th in Motel 6, number 133 on a half dispute. You're meeting with Jeffrey. Had issues earlier with a female that came into his room and then took some of his things. Twenty oh two.

0: 328.
1: Drop it off in county. 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
0: Copy that. Thank you.

0: 503. David.
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0: I got a priority 2 south, no, correction, over the time with only one car in.
1: Tomorrow, Ken.
0: Cabby. 331.
2: 331.
0: And 343.
3: Go ahead.
0: Both cars of suspicious activity over time, Southeast 14th and Park. Southeast 14th and Park, Carmel or Kohler said there's a male wearing a dark jacket that was standing in the middle of the road and just east of the intersection.
1: 343, copy.
2: Copy.
0: 20, right?
2: Ninety-three.
0: Can you please
2: log me out 10:42.
0: Have a good night.
2: Thanks, Brody. You too.
0: Thank you. 28.
1: 325. 325. We got one in custody over here. Can I get a case number, please?
0: Copy that. 325, case number 23,696, 23696.
1: Copy, thank you.
0: You're welcome.

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1: 301.
0: Check's okay. Addison to press. Full face on it.
1: Cover that.

0: 4780.
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0: Yes, sir.
1: There's not one car in the parking lot.
0: Copy that. Straight back in.

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2: Let me start for this optimistic over the time. 2500 uni at the church. You're meeting with Ryan. He's with a female named Amber who is having a domestic with a male that's no longer on scene. Sounds like she may have been assaulted.
1: Copy. Does it sound like it looks like female's now on scene? Is that true?
2: Yep, they just called back to cancel. You're back in.
1: Copy that.
2: 2011.

0: 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We're leaving Mercy now. We're headed back to the station.
1: Copy.

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0: 325. 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They want to meet me at East 14th, and you could have a QT parking lot. That'd be great.
1: Copy that. 361.
2: Redirect.
1: 2019.

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1: Go ahead.
0: Before you will be back at the station, do you want to check and see if our friend in the OWI room is going to be ready for us?
1: Yeah, you got it. 47.
2: Are they nearby?
1: Yeah, they're at the station already.
2: Yeah, let me knock out this booker real quick. If they want to come in here, I'm about done.
1: Copy that. 361.
0: We're

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1: 320,
0: was that advised?
2: The two animals drop us off in the foliar, I know.
0: Copy. 322, was that, what's your DK advice?
3: Correct, sir.
0: Copy that. 22 and 22 Adam, 3013 Indianapolis. The drop is playroom motions with no keys.
2: Copy.
0: East side cars matter 2 on the 2100 block, east 27th on a fall. That will noise at 2021.
4: 5374 DP.
0: Good.
4: UTO for now, and I'll take that harassment report.
0: Copy. .343. And .344. Both cars have you assist at the on this structure fire, 405 6th Avenue. There's smoke coming from number 603. We're still working on further. Let me know if you need more cars for traffic control.
5: 344, I can't believe my hand. I'm with 347, that's a big one.
0: Copy that. I'll just put them on it as well. Southside cars, medics are going to the 4600 block of Fluor on a fall. They'll advise at 2022.

0: 325.
1: Hi, Bucky. 322. And 322, Adam.
2: Yes.
1: You guys are back in. They call back to cancel.
2: Good job.
1: Southside Cars Medics are going to the 3200 block of Southeast 20th on a fall. They will advise at 2024.

0: 335.
1: Do you have anyone who wants to meet on this? Looks like Hobby Lobby's closed and we don't see anybody out here.
0: Negative.
1: Hobby and GOA, 10-8.
0: Copy.
1: Actually, can you put us out on a stalled vehicle in the parking lot of Hobby Lobby?

0: 502.
1: I was close to that structure fire. I'm down here. Are they able to get down to Locust and Turner? Is that going to be all blocked off with equipment?
0: Stand by.
1: Five of two.
0: Yeah, the fire department's going to have all their rigs down there.
1: Copy. I'm going to get these cars turned back around and go the opposite direction.
0: Copy.
1: Five of two, I'll let you know where I'm blocking 6 off at.
0: Copy.

0: 322. And 322.
1: You got it.
0: And NC4.
2: NC4.
0: All cars are mental. 1372 East 14th. 1372 East 14th at the Shop and Save. You're looking for a Marquez. Should be a male wearing a green jacket, tan sweats. He's having some severe 1096 issues. You want to take a look through the notes?
2: Copy.
3: Copy.
4: 328 DP.
0: 328.
4: We advise here, both parties are separating, and we can take that mental for those two cars.
0: Copy that. 22 and 22, Adam, you're back in.
3: Thank you, 28.
1: Three 22, you can keep me on the mental, but I'll have to have no advice to find anybody.
0: Copy.

0: Five and two.
1: Thanks for your answer. I'll be blocking 6 at Mulberry.
0: Copy.
1: Three sixty one. Take that to Central. Updated mileage is 35. We're on our way to 14th and Euclid.
0: Heavy.
2: Three oh two. Computer's frozen. Can you log me off, please?

0: 342.
1: Excuse me, 10-8, do you have a SIG 4 available?
0: Yep, sure you go.
2: Thank you.
0: You're welcome. Anyone central that can break and assist FD on another structure fire, 912 Laurel.
3: 347, I think the heroes have this one. And what flight is that with?
0: Copy that, thank you.
2: Five or two, David. 502. Was that the cars on the 6th Avenue fire?
0: I got 43 and 44 still on it. 47 just broke for that second structure fire.
2: Copy, thank you. Yeah, I just need to know when I can open this road back up down here for them.
0: Yeah, it sounds like I've been sending most of their rigs back in.
2: Yeah, copy it.

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1: 328.
0: East 14th and Morton. Mary Tom Henry. 984. Looks like one will advise.
1: Copy. 328 has traffic. East 14th and Morton.

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1: Go ahead.
0: I put my ending mileage in the trip. OWI room is clear. I'm in service with an arrest, and I'll be 1042.
1: Copy.

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1: Can I get 47 on the clear channel, please?
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1: Go ahead.
0: Can you go to channel 3 for a 335, please?
1: Copy.
0: Anyone east to break and assist 322 Adam and medics on an overdose, 1400 Clinton. Alarm company calling us in for an adult male that's feeling restless after taking some pills earlier. I don't have a time delay.
2: I mean, I can advise for now. You can start your first available.
0: Copy that. Thank you.
3: 302, where was that trip?
0: 1400 Clinton.
3: Copy. Can you say the street one more time?
0: Yeah, Clinton.
3: Copy. My computer and car decided not to work, so I'll be radio only. I'll head that way.
0: Copy that. Thank you.

0: 322.
1: Yeah.
0: I'm going to take this guy to Lutheran.
1: Copy. Straighten her off.

0: MC4 EP.
1: MC4.
0: Just get back in service.
1: Tell me.
2: Three oh one. I'll take 302, spot on that.
1: Copy, 302.
3: Copy, thank you. We're at the station.

0: 322 beam.
1: Go ahead.
0: This is the 22 out
1: on the Nova. I got 301 out to him.
0: Copy.
1: 2046.

0: 330.
1: I'm back in service.
0: Copy.
2: Go ahead.
3: I am now familiar with this house. You can just forget my partner.
0: Copy that. 301.
2: 301, Greg.
0: 2048.

0: 328.
1: We have one in custody. Can I get a case number, please?
0: Copy that. 328, case number 23,697-23697.
1: Copy that. Thank you.
0: You're welcome.

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1: Pick up one east, updated mileage is 39, on our way to Polk County.
0: Copy.
2: You went 504 David Nelly, he's good to open up 6 to Mulberry northbound.
0: Copy, 502.
3: Robert, you copy, thank you.
0: 2050.
4: Three sixty one.
0: This is a heavy.

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1: 22 Adam.
0: We're just having some trouble with family here. FD's been disregarded, but I will take him, see if they're available.
1: Yeah, you got it. MC8.
2: MC8.
1: I guess it's 322 Adam on a mental, 1400 Clinton.
2: Copy.
1: 2051.
3: Pat, what you doing?
1: Pat, what you?
0: You can show me assisted, and then can you get a hold of Dart and let them know there is one lane open northbound now?
1: Copy.
0: 4919, was that traffic about 6?
1: Yeah, just letting you know that the northbound lane at 6 and Mulberry open.
0: Copy, thank you.
1: You're welcome.

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0: Talking to Dark John here. Is that the west curve lane or the east curve lane?
2: West curve lane.
0: Okay, thank you.
3: 2053.

0: 483.
1: I'll head up that reckless in the 24.
0: Copy that. No more cars.
1: Oh, nice.
0: Copy.
2: 481, I'll go that way too.

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1: 320. Be en route to county with our mail.
0: Copy.
2: Arrow 3.
0: Arrow 3.
2: Can you take me out of service for the night, please?
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1: 302.
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0: 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Could you log me off, please?
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1: Small little group, they're driving away. Show me advice to me.
0: Copy that, 41. 43 said it was just a small group, they're driving away, he's back in.
2: Copy there.
0: 2107.
3: .322
0: Yeah, go ahead, sir.
2: She's going to take it from here, sir. I'll be assisted tonight.
0: Got it.

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1: 43.
0: Yeah, quick trip, East 14th in Euclid. 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
1: Copy that, 43, that's traffic, 1424 is Euclid.
2: That's not good enough, they switch drivers, our road's barred.
1: Copy, got another.
3: 41, my bus pull up.
1: Copy.

0: 483.
1: 483. Take patrol wagon and a case number.
0: Copy that. 43, case number 23,698. 2368.
1: 361.
0: 361. Now another one to go for you, the QT, 1420. Alright, 361, disregard.
1: Copy, this first one's got a wagon, we're tied up here, we got, like, nine up at the jail right now.
0: Yeah, 361, you can disregard, and first watch wagon's getting logged in.

0: 61, where are we going?
1: 1424 is Euclid.
0: Got it.

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1: 130.
0: Can you get a dispatcher at clear channel?
1: Yeah, channel 3.
2: Empty.

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1: 126.
0: 792, my view.
1: Copy, on another.
0: Nice.
1: Thank you.
0: One forty-one.
1: I will take that.
0: Copy
1: that, thank you.

0: 141.
1: 141.
0: It's all locked up. You want to give them a call and let them know I'm on the west side of the building?
1: Copy.

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0: Can you put me out at the 200 block of Court, search row for a Ford F-150?
1: Copy.

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1: Good.
0: And 306.
1: Good.
0: Both cars are domestic site, 2411 Welbeck. 2411 Welbeck, it's on the third floor. The caller's going to try to prop the door open for you. It said there's a male and female fighting physically. It sounds like it's pretty bad. Kids in the apartment and things are being thrown.
1: Copy.
2: Copy.
0: Twenty-one, twenty-six.

0: 322 on him.
1: Go ahead, sir.
0: And 325.
2: 325.
0: Both cars are vandalism in progress. 1600 Guthrie. 1600 Guthrie. The caller's in a some sort of black Ford here, parked behind a large box truck on the corner. So there's someone under the truck, and it looks like they're trying to steal something.
1: 2300 covers from both.
0: And both cars reference that. My apologies. The caller is not in the Ford Edge. They're just watching from their porch. There's just a black Ford Flex or Edge parked behind this box truck.

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1: Can you remind me of our trip number, please?
0: Yeah, 144 trip number, T is in Tom, 260-150-945. Again, 150-945.
1: Great, thank you.
0: You're welcome.
2: Good.
0: And MC4.
3: MC4.
0: Both cars are mental. 2430th, number 230. You're meeting with Janine. She sounds like she has 1096 issues, and so there's another male over here that has 1096 issues as well.

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1: Good.
0: And MC4.
2: MC4.
0: Both cars are mental. 2430th, number 230. You're meeting with Janine. She sounds like she has 1096 issues, and so there's another male over here that has 1096 issues as well.
1: Yep.
2: Copy.
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1: No, I don't think so.
0: And Ralph, can you hear me?
1: Okay.
0: Sir.
1: 306.
2: Any chance we can get a better apartment? The only apartment that had noise coming is just a birthday party.
1: Yeah, we'll give them a call back. All we were told was the third floor. Stand by.
2: Okay.

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0: Copy, thank you.
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0: 4503 Southwest 9th. 4503 Southwest 9th at Papa John's, you're meeting with Grace on a threat report.
1: Copy.
0: 2132.

0: 06. Caller doesn't want to meet, said it was for sure over on the third floor, but it's settled down by now. So if you guys are not hearing anything, we can show you too.
1: Copy. We're out with apartment 9, the 37th birthday party. So we'll meet you.
0: Yeah, with that, thank you.

0: 141.
1: I'm intending with the case.
0: Copy.
2: Good.
0: I just want to confirm you guys are two men.
2: We are. I'll get our sign on updated here in a minute.
0: Copy that. Thank you.
3: 322 MDP.
0: 322 out.
3: Myself and my partner ruined date night here. Everything checks okay. We'll be 10-8.
0: Copy that.
4: .336 DP.
0: Got it, sir.
4: I was assisted by 30 and 31 in the lagging arrest. I'll be back in.
0: Copy.

0: NC8.
1: We're really familiar with that call that NC4 is going on. I can go instead of officers as a two-man with her if you'd like.
0: Only if you're comfortable with it.
1: Yeah, I think we're good.
0: Copy that. I'll show you on at 112.
2: Order X. Thank you.
0: 2133.

0: 144.
1: Go ahead.
0: I sent you guys a dispute. 614 Uni. 614 Uni at the QT. You're meeting with staff. They got a black male in a brown jacket and blue jeans detained for theft.
2: Copy.
0: One forty-one.
2: That person's already detained at QT. I'll take that, and you can put the two man back in.
0: Yeah, that sounds like a better idea. 144.
1: Appreciate you, 141. While we're at it, let's take that dispute on Pioneer.
0: I appreciate all of you. Thank you.

0: 147.
1: You can keep the 2 man in. I'll take that dispute.
0: Copy that. 144.
2: Thanks again. I just saw that first person pop up. Let's go there instead.
0: Got that.

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1: 126.
0: Anybody want to meet?
1: Definitely not.
0: That's a talk right here. I'm 10-8.

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0: 2510 East 47th. 2510 East 47th Street. I believe you're meeting with a male on a missing persons report.
1: Yep.
0: 2141.

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1: Is there a case number yet for this trip that we're on?
0: Yes, 23698.
1: 23698, thank you.
0: You're welcome.

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0: Advised. 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
1: Copy.
2: Four nine six.
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1: Copy.
0: One forty-seven. You got the bell returned home. Advise them. 10-8.
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0: 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I've had 112
1: Scabby, 112 has traffic at MLK and Uni.

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0: Southeast 14th and Pioneer Road, it's Queen Adam Adam 928, Chuck, Metropolitan.
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1: Hey, I'm working off duty at Drake Mobile Patrol. 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
0: Copy that. Thank you.

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0: 128. 1110 East 41st. 1110 East 41st Street on domestic. You're meeting with Stacy. She's having issues with her brother Jerry, a white male, and unknown clothing. He's 1096 and a drug user.
1: Yeah.
0: 2156.

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0: Can you give the 1017 a call back? I've walked around this entire building and I'm not finding him.
1: Come with us, somebody.

0: 5201, he's coming down.
1: Copy. When he gets down here, I don't know if you saw him on the line, but I'm on the west side of the building.
0: Copy that. He said he could see you.
1: Awesome. Thank you.
0: You're welcome.
1: 101 DP.
0: 101.
1: Somebody's not here, and I can go ahead and take that vandal.
0: Copy. Thank you.

0: 496.
1: Got it.
0: Cancel me out at the 100 block of 3rd for an impound. Crypto has been notified.
1: Okay.

0: 141, New Pier.
1: 141.
0: Give this gentleman a wonderful summons. I'll be 10-8.
1: Yeah, we

0: 126.
1: 126.
0: Route to 1610 Carp, return to me with the parents of this juvenile. Can I have a case number, please?
1: Yeah, you got it. 126, case number 23703-23703. 2303.

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1: 5201.
0: Advised from the service.
1: Yeah, copy.
2: DP. 147.
1: Citation issued, are you coming? Coming.

0: 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You locked myself and 5377 in his ODT2.
1: Copy.

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1: Got it.
0: Assisted, back in service.
1: Copy, and then G4 back in as well.
0: Yes.
1: Copy.

0: 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And
1: 147.
0: Both cars with suspicious activity at Smoky Row, 1910 Cottage Grove. 1910 Cottage Grove, you're looking for a male in a yellow coat, another male. They're both down on the ground yelling at each other for the last 10 or 15 minutes.
2: 401 all the box.
0: Got that. 147, you're back in.
1: 147,

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0: Be at the 3200 Southwest 8th. At the blue truck on Hopkins all heads.
1: Was that 3200 Southwest 9th?
0: Southwest 8th, sorry about that.
1: Copy, 135 has traffic, 3200 block of Southwest 8th.

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1: Okay, copy that.
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0: 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We're not seeing anybody in the alley. Did staff want to meet?
1: Negative, who's in front of us?
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0: Copy. Thank you.
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0: 126.
1: 126.
0: Yeah, change address. It's going to be 1604 Carpenter Avenue.
1: Copy. Central Paramedics are en route to 904 Walnut on a chest pain. We'll advise at 2222.

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0: 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I'm at the Maverick at DOM, Southeast 14.
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0: 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I'm going to have you assist medics on a choking 2901 Des Moines Street, 2901 Des Moines Street, an 8-month-old female choking on something she picked up off the floor.
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1: You put us on a suspicious vehicle at just north of 2nd Euclid. It's going to be, I will play Queen George Tom 091. Hold this.
0: Copy, just north of 2nd and Euclid.

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0: We have 2nd in Washington with a white BMW, Queen William George 488, occupied 4 times, low guys.
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0: 125. And 28. Well, Phoenix ISP has a chase in our city, 1400 block of East I-235. It was approaching East University.
1: Copy.
0: 500 Baker.
2: Copy, you can dispatch a couple of cars, don't you?
0: Copy. 25 and 28, it looks like it's possibly taking Guthrie.
1: Copy. Are they on TAC 2?
0: Yes, they are in TAC 2, and it looks like he actually stayed on 235, so they're still going northbound light traffic.
1: Perfect.
0: Twenty-five, 28. It looks like they were taking Euclid. It's a black BMW, Robert Mary Henry 117.

0: 551. Can you give us the direction of travel on Euclid when you get it?
1: Last I heard, they were slow rolling. I'm not sure if they've stopped yet. Sounds like they've got one at gunpoint. They're on the shoulder of the Euclid exit.
0: Copy.
1: Copy.

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1: Copy.
2: Good.
1: I'm going to make the fight Southeast 14th and East Watrous. Southeast 14th and East Watrous. White and black apartment building here. 15 people in the parking lot fighting.
2: Good. 35L, join that as well.
1: Copy.

0: All units on the chase. It looks like they've got the vehicle cleared.
1: Copy. We're all with them.
0: Copy. 144.
2: Good.
0: I'm going to make the welfare check. 2 Southwest 9th, number 228. We're checking here for Christopher. He's a 46-year-old white male. Caller is the brother. Hasn't been able to get in touch with him since the 16th. He does have some cardiac history, and caller is concerned. He's also schizophrenic.
2: Copy.

0: what, 34th, I believe it's going to be, 3718 Southeast 13th. They're still duking it out.
1: Copy, 135, are you direct?
2: No, I wasn't, I'm sorry.
1: It's going to be 3718 Southeast 14th. They're still fighting. 30 and 33, I'm going to hedge you that way just until they advise.
0: We're going to get broke up right now. Everyone's going their own ways.
1: Copy, starting to break it up.

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1: Yeah,
0: I'm in custody. We're in assisted tonight.
1: Copy. 25, are you back in as well?
2: 10-4.
1: Copy.
3: No woman or anything, I was just in your 34,
1: you had a lot of background noise, I didn't catch that.
2: We got one guy in handcuffs, everything's good, we're going to start sorting out what happened.
1: Copy, one detained.
0: One.
1: 501.
0: Sorry, 101. I'm just going to do some follow-up at the address of my trip notes.
1: Copy.
0: 147 DP.
1: 147.
0: Just about 46 with the citation up to
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0: East 15th and Grand with a silver Mustang, no plates, alibis. It'll be just south of.
1: Copy. 47 has traffic just south of East 15th and Grand.

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0: Both units make the dispute. 1510 Ohio. 1510 Ohio, you're meeting with staff here. They had a DoorDash driver that was yelling at them. The problem half was still on scene. It was associated with a blue vehicle, a Hispanic male in a camo shirt.

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1: I'm 10:42. 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
0: Happy you as well. Westside Cars with Medics en route to 1319 Harrison Avenue on an unknown problem. Will advise at 2255.
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1: AP. 135.
0: 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I'll get tonight.
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2: Thank you. 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
0: 135. Dragon start towards the DCB in the 30-30 first level.
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0: 文初音。
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0: I've got a suspicious activity right next to you there at the McDonald's, 1345 East Euclid. Caller says there's a group of juvies near the drive-thru throwing rocks at cars. Two juvies in red and gray sweatshirts, black and gray pants.
1: Copy.

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1: Go ahead.
0: Obvious, this medic's on an overdose, 1333 30th, 1333 30th, number 407, caller security, there's a student here that drank too much.
1: Copy.
2: Hey, I'm working off duty at Drake. I just advise on a domestic, and I'm heading over there. You can disregard that other car.
0: Copy, I'm sorry. I didn't even see you there. 101.
1: I am direct.

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0: 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It sounds like they're trying to throw rocks at cups and not at cars. I advise them tonight.
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1: None at this time. I'll show you in route.
0: Perfect. Thank you.
2: One thirty-three. I think that domestic and advise for now.
1: Copy.
2: Good.
1: I sent you a message.
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3: We'll be back. We'll be back in.

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1: 5228. Show me, we're going off-duty security at Camp Fest. It's going to be the area of 12th of August.
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0: Be advised. Good night.
1: Copy. Westside Cars, broadcaster reckless, 5.2 mile marker, I-235 eastbound, a tan Hyundai Genesis, all over the road, driving slow and then speeding up and going at a high rate of speed, blasting going eastbound, and the broadcast 2307.
0: One thirty-four. Resist by the south side, 43 and 500 with the rest in the wagon.
1: Tell me.
2: One twelve.
3: Hey, we'll have two males in custody. Can we get a case number? And we'll try and start the wagon this way.
1: Case number is going to be 23708, 23708, 161.
0: For the rest.
1: Copy.

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1: 147.
0: Make the case number.
1: Case number is going to be 23709-23709. You're welcome.

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1: 141.
0: Drop a runway in the floor. If we can let 504 know, and I'll be 10A with a case.
1: Copy, 504.
2: Copy, direct. Thank you.
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1: Copy.

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1: 126.
0: Got the runway report in the folder. If you want to let 502 know, that'll be 10 AOSK.
1: Copy, 502.
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0: Please log me to Mercy until 07. Thank you.
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1: Right.
0: Dispute with a weapon, 3262 State, 3262 State. Caller says there's someone in her backyard and her granddaughter's boyfriend is armed looking for him, a white male in black hoodie and jeans. They say they don't know who he is.
1: Got it.
0: 502.
1: 502, I'm direct.
0: Copy.
2: One thirty. Him pulling up that domestic fight. They say what corner they're on, or if they still got eyes on him.
0: Looks like caller was just a passerby, and they were on foot. Copy. 133. Are you right there as well?
3: I am. I haven't seen anything either.
0: Copy.
1: 25.
0: 25.
1: Put me on that weapon trip to me trying to get a description of who the not bad guy is and see if they can put the gun away.

0: Hey, you said Carter's on this dispute with a weapon. It sounds like we've got our caller, the girlfriend, and the boyfriend are all armed outside looking for this person. I do not have a description of them, but they said as soon as they see officers, they will put the weapons down.
1: Copy, thank you.
2: Howdy. 135.
0: 135.
2: I think I got the couple. Southwest Sniper Mall, okay.
0: Copy, 130.
2: I'm sorry, you repeat that?
0: I'm 133.
2: Correct.

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1: 5201.
0: Assisted medics. She refused to go to the hospital. I'm back in service.
1: Copy.
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2: Copy.
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1: Copy, 12 Adam has traffic at Hickman and Nash.

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1: Are you going to need the wagon?
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0: Perfect, thank you.

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0: 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I got on their separate ones. And last night.
1: Copy.
0: Okay.
2: $128 DD. $128.
1: How do you say it's going to east side? How do you buy it tonight? Copy.

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1: 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One oh one. I sent you an extra patrol.
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2: We'll be behind U-Haul in the 2500 Buck Hubble with Paul X-Ray Young 509. Two occupants, we will advise.
1: County 28 has traffic the 2500 Buck of Hubble behind U-Haul.

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And Central Cars Medic Center route to 401 West MLK on a fall, will advise at 2 minutes.

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1: Good.
0: I'm going to make the domestic flight, 1600 Indianola, 1600 Indianola, building A, number 515. Caller says there's lots of screaming from this apartment. Can also hear a child screaming. Thinks that it is physical.
1: Have it.

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1: One twelve.
0: Oregon. 112, can you repeat that? Four.
1: Is the unit working right now?
0: Yes, 483, were you keying up for that?
2: Yep, I can go that.
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0: 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Westside Cars, medics are en route to 513 Forest on a chest pain. Will advise at 11 minutes.
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0: 128. Heavy assist, medics on a choking, 1320 East 40th, 1320 East 40th, 4-month-old girl. She had shots today. Mom gave her some Tylenol, and she was choking. She stopped breathing for a few seconds. She's breathing again, but Mom wants her checked out, and she's making weird noises.
1: Gary. 26, I'll take that for the 2, ma'am.
0: Copy, 28, you're back in.
1: Got it.

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0: Both units make the dispute. 300 West MLK. 300 West MLK. Meet with Emily. She's having issues with staff at the rooftop bar, so they took her ID and said it was fake. She sounds like she might be a little intoxicated as well.
1: Copy. 47, copy.

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0: We looked and we do not.
1: Thank you. I appreciate it.
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0: I make this suspicious activity. 3600 Kennedy. 3600 Kennedy outside building B. Caller says there's a white car parked near the dumpsters, lots of people coming and going, and it's suspicious.
1: Got it.

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0: 1012, Adam.
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0: South units, let me make the shots heard. 874 41st Street. Caller heard one shot, thought it might have been coming from the north. Nothing seen and no time delay.
1: Okay. Copy for both.
2: 101, I'm 112 Adam, you can throw me on that as well.
0: Copy.

0: 483.
1: 483. 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Show me out. Be out for testing.
0: Copy.

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1: 144.
0: UTL to door. We'll be 10-8, and we can start for that now.
1: Copy.
0: And 144, that building is secure. Can you have your caller come let us in?

0: Do you have anybody that can assist medics on a psychiatric at Quick Trip 614 University? Copy. 504, we've got a male that says he's having suicidal ideations and also complaining of shoulder pain and pain in the ankle, hips, and knees. He's on the corner by the gas station. A red sweatshirt, dark pants, sitting on a walker.
1: Yeah.
0: NC6.
2: NC6.
0: Can you start towards Quick Trip at 614 University? They're requesting you as well.
2: Copy.
0: Do I have off-duty at Royal View Manor?
3: Forty-nine thirteen.
0: I've got a few officers on the way to go to an apartment. I believe it's on the sixth floor, and they're going to need help getting in the building.
3: Okay, copy.

0: 144.
1: Hello.
0: I want to make sure, were you direct that there's some off-duty there that will let you in the building?
1: Yes, I was direct. Thank you.
0: You're welcome. 4913.
1: Are they doing a follow-up, or is there a trip here that's been put out?
0: Well, it's a trip there, and it's with Quilla. Says that her cousin put her here in an apartment. She doesn't know what apartment number. She's refusing to open the door. She's not sure what floor she's on, but when she looked at the peephole, the door across the hall was 619, and she's kind of difficult, so I was sending an officer as well.
1: Okay, disregarding both, I'll advise on it. You can assign that to me.
0: Copy. 144, you're disregarded.
1: Correct, thank you, and then we'll take 614 uni.
0: Copy, 504.
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0: Central Cars, medics are mounted to 2102 Indianola on an unknown problem. We'll advise at 25 minutes.

0: 23, I'll have you make this PDA, East 14th and East Euclid. East 14th and East Euclid, you're going to meet with Jane. It's a Nissan Altima versus a Jeep Wrangler. 26, were you in there as well?
1: Yeah, sorry about that. Prices to fire department at 10-8.
0: Copy.
1: 12 Adam.
0: 12 Adam.
2: This is not going to be a shot strip. It sounds like it might be a transformer. The whole neighborhood lost power. We're going to try to locate where this is.
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0: Everything checks okay, just Route 43. Everything east on 431st is without power, so if you guys just want to let Mid-America know, I guess we'll just be advised tonight.
1: Copy.

Eastside Cars, the next turnaround to 1331 Idaho Street on a public assist. And Westside Cars, my next turn route to 4909 Aurora Avenue on a traumatic injury. We'll advise at 34 minutes.

Nissan Cars broadcast reckless driver Bedoin in East Madison. Bedoin in East Madison. Last seen eastbound, a white compact car racing up and down the street and almost hit a pole in the broadcast 37 minutes.

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85 Cross broadcast reckless, East 31st and Easton. East 31st and Easton, last thing going eastbound, a silver Nissan, and the broadcast 42 minutes.

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0: Assistant, and do they want assistance with Quilla over at Royal?
1: 4913.
2: Forty-nine thirteen.
1: Do you need mobile crisis?
2: Yeah, if they're available, yeah, they can respond.
1: Copy. MC6, I'll show you on it.
0: Copy.
1: One oh one.
3: Go ahead.
1: And 105.
2: Go ahead.
1: Both units make the accident unknown. Merle Hay and Sheridan. Merle Hay and Sheridan. Caller said a dark colored car hit a pole. The vehicle was still there when they went by. It said it's by a church here.
2: Good.
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0: 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Block sedan, well advised.
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1: Go ahead.
0: And 105. We're taking another call about this. They said it's a Mustang that's wrapped around the pole. Couldn't see inside the car to tell if anybody was in it because it was dark and they were just passing by.
1: Copy. Almost there.
0: Copy.

0: 101.
1: Inside the vehicle, but I'm seeing some blood on the door panel, whoever was driving is on foot somewhere. Can you also log plate Mary David George 278?
0: Do you want 105 to check the area to see if he can find anybody on foot?
1: Yeah, let's have him do that.
0: Copy. 105, are you direct?
2: Yep, I'm direct.
0: Yes, I was just going to tell you, we put the plate in the informer, and it looks like the registered address is right around the corner if you wanted to go that way.
2: Okay.
1: 147, Charlie.
0: 147.
1: Southeast 14th and Watchers with Queen Mary Charles 119 with VA Guy Charlie.
0: Copy 47 has traffic southeast 14th and Watrous.

0: 101.
1: Yeah, go ahead.
0: Is it actually wrapped around the pole, or is there damage to the pole?
1: Yeah, it's, driver's side has been completely smashed in by the pole. The pole seems to be okay. There's a little cracking at the base, but it's still standing upright. Might want to get Mid-American out here too, just take a look at it, but that's about all I got so far.
0: Copy, thank you.

0: 101. My apologies. 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This thing's split in half. It's barely standing up right now. I mean, it's not much going to keep it from toppling over.
1: Copy. Is there a number on the pole?
0: I'm not seeing one now.

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1: Okay. 101, you were kind of mumbled. Can you repeat that?
0: I'm out with the driver right now. You know, 105, come meet me.
1: Copy, 105.
2: 100.

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1: Copy, 161.
2: Good.
1: OWI room has one to go.
2: Copy.
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0: Advise Anquilla have agreed to phone calls for the rest of the night. If she has any more issues, I'm back in service.
1: Copy.

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1: Good.
0: And 26.
1: 26.
0: Well, Phoenix, I sent you a trip. I'll have you read through that and let me know if you have any questions.
1: Yeah, I think.

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1: Good.
0: Let me make the unknown problem. 2302 Indianola, 2302 Indianola. So the rapid SOS location, we have an open line with a female crying, then the line disconnected.
1: Copy.

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1: Not that I'm aware of, I'll show you in route.
2: DP.
1: 483.
2: 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I'll be 10-8, assisted with an OWI.
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0: Southwest 9th and Loomis with a gray Honda Civic, no plates. Looks like one authorized.
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1: 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Had all proper documentation. 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
1: I'm going to make the neighborhood dispute 1504 East 9th. You're meeting with Alexandra. The neighbor here is intoxicated and yelling at the at her, threatening her. He keeps going in and out of the house saying that he has a gun and he's going to shoot her, but no gun has been seen.
0: Okay. 126.
1: 126.
0: Caller 1 to me.
1: Negative, crime alert.
0: Copy. No third, but here we'll call this checks okay, I guess. 10-8.
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3: 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Can you put us out of the QT? I'm okay and take me with a suspicious.
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0: 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Read through it. Let me know if you have any questions.

0: 144.
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0: Let me make the dispute. 111 court. 111 court. Caller says there's a black male wearing a black jacket, put his hands on a black female, and then two other females confronted him, and now they're all standing there yelling and screaming at each other.
1: Copy.

146. I'm going to have you check the area for this intox, 435 East Grand, 435 East Grand. We're checking the area for Amara Whitfield, a white female with blonde hair. She's intoxicated and walked away from the group of friends, last seen going eastbound, and she doesn't know where she is.

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0: Copy. Thank you.
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1: Okay, so I'm ETL. There's people everywhere. It's Barclays. So, tonight.
0: Copy. 504, are you back in as well?
2: Yes.
0: Copy.

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1: Case number 100, Croto for a BMW with keys, please.
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2: Thank you.
0: You're welcome.
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1: 161.
0: Got a mail from South. Any other South?
1: Negative. I'll show you out.
2: I have a female that needs a ride up to county. I'm going to try to type up that booker real quick.
1: Copy, 161.
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Southside Car Broadcast Reckless, Southeast 14th and East Steel. Southeast 14th and East Steel, left lane going southbound, 4 to 5 vehicles drag racing back and forth, and the broadcast 153.

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1: Yeah, 12 should be in shortly.
0: Got it.
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0: It'll be at 1814 21st Street with a Queen Tom George, about 6-1. Apologize.
1: Happy 12 Adam House traffic at 1814 21st Street.

0: 12, Adam. I'll just be north, just north of 21st and the University.
1: Copy. Looks like address is 1214. 1214.
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1: Yeah,

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1: Copy, case number should be 237162371. 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
0: Vital. Emergency distance assault report in your beat. 2917 Grand Avenue. 2917 Grand Avenue. Looks like apartment L4. We're going to meet with Kelly here.
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0: 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Show you on it. 12 Adam, I'll be back in.
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0: 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I'll be tonight.
1: 258.

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1: Wait.
0: You make this unknown problem. E-17th and Capitol, E-17th and Capitol. I've got an open line. It's going to be at a rapid SOS location. I've got a female yelling at a male to give her stuff back. We're still trying to get her on the line and get further.
2: Got it.
3: 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We advise out here tonight.
0: 302.

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0: to the car that consists 126 and medics on a breathing problem. 3418 East 26th advised.
1: I can help.
0: Copy. And 126. Both cars need assist medics on a breathing problem. 3418 East 26th Street. I've got a 5-year-old that's conscious, struggling to breathe. We're still trying to get further.
1: 26, I can advise for now.
0: Copy. 41, you'll be back in.
1: Copy.

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1: Yep, we'll be here shortly.
0: Copy. Thank you, sir.

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0: 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I'll be out in the living room.
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0: 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I assisted on 10-8.
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0: Going to meet this Sound Property at Broadlawns. 1801 Hickman, we're going to meet with Jay. He's with Public Safety in the ER. He's got some things he wants to turn over.
1: Okay.

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1: Kathy, we'll give her a call.

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1: Right.
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1: 26.
0: Okay, you guys checking the suspicious person. Arthur and Lay. Arthur and Lay, there's a white male on a bike that's talking to himself between here and Sheridan.
1: Yep.

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0: 1935 westbound, just passing 42nd Street. So the Queen Charles Gate 923. Car is 99 out of Polk County.
1: Copy, traffic 42nd 1935 westbound. Did you need another?
0: Yeah, just serve me another.
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1: Copy, I'll show you on it.

0: 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Now you're partner on ETL, so you guys back in.
1: Copy.

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0: 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We'll be 30.
1: 332.

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1: Copy, I'll show you on that.

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0: Copy, 161.
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0: 44, I'm going to have you make this suspicious person $700,000 at the Marriott. We're going to be with security, Keegan here. They have a male that keeps coming around all the time that's currently sleeping in the back alley. They state that he keeps dropping bullets everywhere, and they think it's really suspicious.
1: Copy.

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0: Copy,
1: still
0: looking fine. Chelsea car is at 2000 Meadow Chase Lane, Bill has buys, 345.

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0: Negative. I'll show you in route.
2: Yeah, I'm not sure it hasn't stopped it on my place. And I'll have them form from there.
0: Copy, 161. Hello, 502 is requesting you if he's in the 1400 block of Cleveland.

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1: Go ahead.
0: There's no answer at the door. Nothing alarming in the trip bus. Call the CTL 10-8.
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0: Let me check on the site. 4210 East 14th, 4210 East 14th, lot W19. Caller says there's a large group of people inside this trailer with a physical fight going on. He heard someone yelling and then saw someone hit someone else. There's supposed to be a baby that got taken out. There's still a bunch of people inside fighting.
1: Yeah, we have.

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0: Both cars, whenever you make this flight, 2201 East Rose, 2201 East Rose, we have the third floor hallway, we've got a couple of calls on it. There's at least four people that are physically fighting in the hall here.
1: Well, here's the... Yep.
0: Copy. So a car that consists of 125 on a domestic flight, 3600 Kennedy, advice.
2: 128 GP.
0: Go ahead, 28.
2: No one knows nothing about nothing here. We advise we can help.
0: Copy, 28, I'll show you on the 3600 Kennedy. 3600 Kennedy, building D is in David, apartment 307. Callers at crime alert neighbor, if they can hear. This sounds like a physical altercation between a male and a female inside this apartment. It's been going on for a few hours.

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1: Four oh nine.

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0: Can I borrow your central 2-man south for an assault that just occurred?
1: Make it happen.
0: 144.
1: Then down south.
0: Copy, sir. His name's going to be Jaleel. Supposed to be by the mail, or correction, by the mall. He's not sure where he's at. Phase 2 in Rapid SOS is putting him right close to 6500 Southeast 5th because he was assaulted and doesn't know where he's at.
1: Copy.

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0: 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Thank you.

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0: 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We're not seeing Jaleel. I'm trying to give him a call back and get a better location for him.
1: Copy.

0: 144.
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0: 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And he said as soon as he gets up here to the steps, then he's going to call us right back, and hung up.
1: Okay. We'll hang out down here. Thank you.
0: You're welcome.

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0: I drove around a bunch. We don't see anybody else, but we're going to be UTL for now. Okay.
1: Copy.

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1: One 12.
0: We at 9th in Indiana with Iowa plate Paul William Lincoln 315. Silver pickup button on knock on school dice.
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0: 112, Adam.
1: I'll direct on the first.
0: Thank you. 130.
1: Yeah. 135.
0: 35. If you guys check on the suspicious person, 1602 Elder Lane, 1602 Elder Lane. We have Lindy here. She thinks somebody was in her car, but her security light was too bright to get a description. She just wants us to check the area, and then she just wants to make a report with us.
1: 130, I can advise.
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1: Two.
0: 1:33. Good. Parcel of Urethra's domestic. 2215 Evergreen, 2215 Evergreen. I mean, it was Zelani in a black Volvo here. It's like 1:33 was out with her earlier for an assault by her boyfriend. So their phone is now pinging around here. I don't know if the boyfriend is in the area or not.
1: Yeah.
2: Captain.

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0: So I have a car that consists 135 in medics on an unknown problem, 4031 Windsor Court advised. Copy 26 and 135.
1: Good.
0: City is assist medics on this unknown problem. 4031 Windsor Court. Got a 30-year-old male, conscious, alert, breathing, requesting an ambulance. Said him out drinking last night, and he just woke up cold, wet, behind a trailer here. Doesn't know how he got here or where he's at.
1: Copy.
2: Copy. I appreciate it. Anything to advise on this?
0: Copy 26. I'll show you back in.
2: Copy. Thank you.

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0: 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Just trying to read through the notes. 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
1: Go ahead.
0: Got him to the right trailer. Advise, Jamie.
1: 558.

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1: Copy.

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0: Both cars 2211 East Rose. 2211 East Rose, number 27, return trip on a domestic. Problem is Cesar Gomez, white male wearing underwear. Over the time.
1: Yep.
0: Two thirty one.
1: You can show us on that domestic. We're trying to log on. Screw those two cars.
0: All right, 35 and 39, you're in.
1: Gavin, thank you.

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0: If you have a first class supervisor, give my cell phone a call.
1: Is that your first watch supervisor? Yeah, we'll call down to the watch office.
0: Okay, thanks.
2: Two oh three. 112 needs some relief up there.
1: I'm not sure. 112.
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1: 203, not right now.
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1: 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Someone's answering the door.
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0: That's a gal from 112 Strip. You know what hospital she went to?
1: No, let me check. 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
0: That's a gal from 112 Strip. You know what hospital she went to?
1: No, let me check. Methodist.
0: Thank you very much.
1: You're welcome.

0: 112.
1: Two things. Can you have the caller, can you call them back and have them step out and talk to me one more time? And then when there is one available, can you send a car to Methodist to chat with our victim? And I will give that car a call on the way.
0: Copy. 245. Have you go to Methodist to check on this female, I guess, that 112 that medics took there?
2: Copy.
0: Two thirty-one.
3: This is the wrong address. Can you put us on the address from the earlier trip that Midnight's went on?

0: All right, 2201.
1: Was it 2215 Evergreen?
0: I remember getting a call at 2201 East Rose.
1: Copy, I'm just a little confused about how we ended up at 2211 East Rose.
0: One thirty.
2: The correct address is 2201 East Rose, apartment 27.
0: 231.
1: Copy, we'll head over there.

0: He said medics going to 1644 Hall Avenue on breathing problem at 638. 112.
1: 112.
0: The caller didn't answer.
1: Thanks for trying.
0: Welcome.

0: 245.
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0: 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Just verifying. I'm going up to Methodist, correct?
1: Yep, and I believe 112 said he was going to give you a call.
0: Copy. Yeah, I just spoke with him.
1: Copy.

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0: 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Was there a room number associated with the phone number?
1: Well, he gave us apartment 618.
0: Copy, thank you.
1: You're welcome.

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1: 231.
0: Cruise UTL on Caesar tonight.
1: Copy. Two oh five. 2530 University. 2530 University. Go to the south entrance. The caller will let you in on a person that's sleeping between the first and second floors.
0: Copy.

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0: 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Give my phone a call, please.
1: Tell me.
0: Hey, just an update for you on this gal. She is conscious. She's not necessarily alert.
1: Okay. 112.
0: All right. 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
0: Sergeant Will Schusen is going to give you a call.
1: Okay, thanks.
0: Welcome.

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1: Valley.

0: 22. Look, her 1501 East Grand. 1501 East Grand on a dispute. Mila staff. They got a white male, black hat, construction jacket, brown dress pants that they want to leave.
1: Going to go.

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0: I believe I'm closer than 27. I can take a spot.
1: Okay. 27, you can be in service.
2: Okay, thank you.

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1: Told you.
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1: I sent you a trip if you want to go there and assist with sitting on the scene.
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1: Can you log me in as ODT4 and bill me a trip for Legal Parker at 3rd and Court and give me two case numbers, please?

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0: Can you call the shelter and see if we can bring a gentleman down there? 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First name's Donald.
1: Do you have a date of birth?
0: Yeah, sorry about that. 10/25/2001.
1: Copy.

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0: That original caller called in again and asked for you to call her back.
1: Copy that.
0: 223.
1: Okay, sorry about that. Can I get a case number?
0: 23,725. 23725.
1: Thank you.

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1: Coming.

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0: 4200 Park, 4200 Park Avenue, Building 2. Apartment number 1 on dispute, several people in the apartment in the hallway arguing.
1: Got it.
0: West Side Medics, 1 to 1426 34th Street, on a fake person, 419.

0: 这个座位。
1: 220.
0: We'll take the ride when they're available. We'll be on the south side of QP.
1: 261. 1501 East Grand. 1501 East Grand is the quick trip on the south side of the building.
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1: I have no idea what you just said.
2: Copy. We're having problems with the van. We've got to go deadline it.
1: Okay, 220.
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0: Copy, thank you.
1: You're welcome. Downtown paramedics going to the Y on chest pain. West side, they're going to 709 44th on abdominal pain at 732.

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0: 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Have you check out 235 between 63rd and 42nd eastbound for a small stalled vehicle?
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0: Both cars, 3000 Kinsey. 3000 Kinsey. Caller thinks her son and his girlfriend are in the camper in the back violating a no-contact order.
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0: Yeah, 222.
2: How are you
0: doing? Both cars, 2311 Williams. 2311 Williams of welfare check on a white male, white beard, and a bathrobe. Looks confused.
1: Copy.
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0: 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Southwest 9th and McKinley. Welfare check. So there's a black male wearing a black and white hoodie in and out of traffic.
1: Got it.

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1: 23723.
0: Copy, thank you.

0: 222.
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0: Yeah, this gentleman in my car. We're going to be going to 2409 Williams.
1: Copy. Westside medics going to 3617 37th on a stroke. East side fires going to 3947 9th on a CEO investigation at 817.

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1: Mm-hmm.
0: 1220 Loomis. 1220 Loomis assist. Medics, they're going on a 6-year-old male. There is a language barrier. Female keeps saying he had a stroke, but keeps saying to send the police and an ambulance.
2: 44, I'll take it.
0: Okay, 240, you're in.
1: Copy, thank you.
0: 227?
3: 748. 748. I assisted here. You can clear me. I'll get back around to the station.
0: Copy, 227.
1: Good.
0: Both are East 15th and Grant. East 15th and Grant on an OWI. Meet with Jeff. He's in a silver Kia Optima. Said that, I don't know if it's an accident or what's going on. There's three cars involved and people are throwing liquor bottles out of a vehicle.
1: Got it. Got it.

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0: 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Back in.
1: Top.
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0: 203.
1: 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I'll be 10-8.
0: Copy.
1: K22DP.
0: K22.
1: Yeah, Jim Chase is back home to his wife. Wolf Car's back in.
0: Copy.

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1: Thirty-five.
0: And 239. Both cars, 3606 Southwest 3rd. 3606 Southwest 3rd Street on the message with Pat. He said his autistic and bipolar son, a 33-year-old black male, white shirt named Matthew, known to carry a knife, took his phone and is walking southbound. It's not known if he has the knife today.

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0: Can we get permission from 503 to transport this young lady to Clive Behavioral Center?
1: 503.
2: Yeah, that's fine. You make sure 510 copies are going out of the city.
1: Yep, 510. I'll copy. Alright, 31, I'll show you in route.
0: Copy. 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
0: 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I think it's a domestic, I'm not really sure, under case 23723.
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1: 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I spoke to him, checked him for the phone, talked to the mom over the phone. Mm-hmm. I'll run over there, talk to her, you can just hear the other car.
0: All right, 235.
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0: Change of plans. We're going to be going to Lutheran.
1: Copy. 510. 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
2: Two thirty-five.
1: And 232.
2: 32.
1: Both cars, 3825 Indianola, Jackson Elementary, and domestic with the property. Retrieval me with the caller and a Jeep Renegade needs to go nearby.
2: Copy.
1: 473.
3: Sorry about that. I'm here on the accident, East 15th and Grand. Do you have any Spanish translators working?
1: I do not believe so. Anyone that speaks Spanish on the air? Yeah, I don't see anyone on the lineup that speaks Spanish.
3: It's fine. Thanks for checking. I'll call up for an interpreter.
1: Copy.

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1: 5'10".
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1: Copy.
2: Two oh five.
1: 659 25th Street. An assault just occurred. The meeting with Cohen. She said her dad's girlfriend assaulted her. Can you both still here?

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1: 222.
0: Can you please show me around to relieve 202?
1: Copy. Five ten, no one answered.
2: Copy, thank you.
1: You're welcome.

0: 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And 204. And MC8. On course 2970 University. 2970 University of Broadlands Community Health on a mental meet with Nicholas. Said he's got the Secret Service talking in his head and he's tired of hearing him.
1: Copy.

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1: Go ahead.
0: We got another call from the other half. She's at 24th and High.
1: Kathy, we'll go meet with her here in a minute.
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0: An address of a trip. I'm going to go check it. I'll advise.
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1: Disregard the other unit.
0: 204.
2: 204.
0: You've been disregarded. 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
1: Can you call Heidi back and see where she's at? We're at 24th and High, not finding us.
0: She just called back. She's at Noah's Ark.
1: Okay, thank you.
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1: 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Yeah,
0: case number.
1: What's that? 23,730, 23730.
0: You say 23730? Correct.
1: Copy.

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0: 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If you want to read through it, it happened yesterday.
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0: Copy.

0: 473.
1: Can I get two separate case numbers for two other guys, please?
0: There is already one assigned, 23728. The second one is 23731. Do you need another one?
1: We can use one of them for the other guy, but what was that last one you said?
0: 23731.
1: Copy. Thank you. And I will be en route to station with two for testing.
0: Copy.

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1: 220.
0: No, there's nothing new out of the case that was made yesterday. I advised him.
1: Sorry. I got another one for you. 223.
0: Go ahead.
1: 1704 East 29th Street, mental problem. Caller Cybril is out of control.
0: Copy.
1: MC8.
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1: 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He was called to unlock a vehicle, and now they don't want to pay.
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0: Hey, the Locust. Hey, the Locust, can you just check? We're getting reports that the traffic lights are stuck on red, and we did call City Yards, but now there's a dirt bus. Dirt is calling in saying they won't let their bus go through the lights, holding on traffic.
1: Copy.

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0: Non-mover citation issued. 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

0: T-44.
1: Yeah, I don't know what's going on with the lights here. We need to get a hold of somebody. I went ahead and let the DART buses go. Advice, any?
2: Copy, we notified them. One side medics going to 1330 19th on the fall, so it's at 10:03.

0: 205.
1: What?
0: 717 Franklin. 717 Franklin, number 2 on a welfare check for Jabir Moman. The block mail is 60s. Caller hasn't been able to get a hold of him since Tuesday, and his roommate's being sketchy.
1: Got it.
0: Well, 205, you can cancel. He's in the hospital.
1: Copy.

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0: 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On a dispute me with Aline, arguing with a random person who's calling her names.
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0: 500 North Valley Drive. 500 North Valley Drive, Unit 303 for neighbor dispute. Caller who is not on scene said her sister Lori is having issues with the neighbor across the hall in 602, and there's a no contact order in place.
1: Copy. Yeah.

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0: 710 Army Post at McDonald's. 710 Army Post on a property damage accident. There's a white Jeep and a silver Kia in the lot.
1: Copy.

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0: 3020 prospect. 3020 prospect. Check out an illegally parked Silverado Honda Odyssey. It was tagged yesterday.

Attention Southside cars, got a report of a reckless driver, South Union and McKinley. South Union and McKinley last seen southbound. It's a black Ford Escape. Queen Henry Robert 587, QHR 587, with a black female driver. It's tailgating cars and I guess threatened to run the caller off the road and made threats to shoot the caller. Reckless driver, South Union and McKinley last seen southbound, broadcast 1042.

0: 六番。
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0: I know our caller wasn't here, but can we call her back? The sister that lives here is not answering her door.
1: Copy.

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0: 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I believe it's 2:22.
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0: Sorry, caller tried to report stuff to me over the phone. I advised somebody had to be there to meet with us to give a statement so you can be in service until they want to talk.
1: Okay.
2: MC8.
0: MC8.
2: I'm familiar with Chelsea. Do you want me to try to give him a call? Are you okay with me going to that address?
0: That is solely up to you. You can do what you want.
2: Happy. I will call her first, and then I will let you know if I build a trip. Thank you.
0: I'll put you on it for now, and let me know if you go on route there.
2: We will do.
0: Westside Cars got a report of a reckless driver about the 6 mile marker on 235, passing 35th, heading eastbound. It's a blue Honda Civic. I have a license plate, Mary Adenora, 659, driving all over the road at a low speed, causing a traffic hazard. Reckless driver, broadcast 1052.

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0: 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They're going to move it. I'm in.
1: Copy.

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0: We had the Graves Lake on the south side of the lake, on the trail just east of the bridge, for an incomplete 911 call. It's showing near there in the lake, but a female said she was being attacked, then hung up. No answer on callback.
1: Copy.

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0: 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I'm back in service.
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0: I've got a trip to third floor for 748 to do some swabs. I don't have a case number.
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1: It's gonna be right by GMAC. There's a Hispanic male with no shirt assaulting a female. She's vomiting. She's a Hispanic female, black jacket, gray leggings. Supposed to be walking toward the church near 9th and school now.
2: Copy.

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0: Negative, just the one.
1: Copy. 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Nobody acted like things were going on, so you can show us UTO, Lieutenant.
0: Copy, I'll put you in.

0: 223. 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We couldn't understand much due to a language barrier, but he just keeps saying that they're watching him. We don't know where he's at the wing stop.
1: Okay.

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1: Well, for Zeta 1 East Watchers, Zeta 1 East Watchers on an incomplete. Caller's on the southeast corner. All we could hear was a female yelling and screaming and cursing at a male and then hung up. This is a rapid SOS location. We do have the female back on the line trying to get more.
0: 32 copies.
2: Two thirty-one. We assisted on a property retrieval. We can take that for him.
1: Okay, 232 and 235. You guys are in service.
0: Copy. Thanks. 231.
1: And 231. 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

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And 235. 1516 Evergreen building A is an Adam apartment 13. 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She's arguing with her intoxicated sister. Twenty-eighth and Ingersoll, two vehicle PDA. They pulled into the dental lot there. A black Silverado and a black Merino.

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1: Okay.

0: 748. Do you have animal control start up this way to take control of a dog?
1: Copy AR-7.
0: Where am I going?
1: 643 31st, apartment 5. 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
2: Where am I going?
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0: Yeah, I'm coming.

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Southeast 30th and Scott. 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

0: Hey, R7. I've been disregarded. Can you put me back on my dead, please? Copy.
1: Two oh two.
0: 2823 49th. 2823 49th. I have a domestic. Meet with Mike.

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0: go ahead. Sysmedic, 5525 Meredith, at Ellipsis. 5525 Meredith for a staff member that's out with a 16-year-old female who's locked herself in a room and is actively cutting herself with a razor.
1: Copy.
0: Eastside Cars Medics responding to Harriet Street boat ramp for a pregnancy, 1203.

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0: 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Yeah, come into the vestibule for half a dispute.
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0: 38 Lower Beaver. 38 Lower Beaver on a welfare check. You're going to check on Joanne Frederick. She's a 93-year-old female who lives alone. She hasn't shown up to her dialysis appointment, and her phone isn't working.
1: Copy.

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0: 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And the advisor's a black male wearing all black, sitting on the ledge of the parking garage with his legs over the edge on the very top floor.

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0: 3831 Ingersoll. 3831 Ingersoll, Kremler called a suspicious person sleeping in the first floor hallway.
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0: Copy. AR-7. 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
0: Can you check and see if anybody on the street, on patrol or off duty, is driving 2776 and 2541? 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So if someone's got it, please call the third bus office.
1: Yep, ODT3 has one and 204 has one. We'll have them call you.
0: Copy.
1: 204.
2: 204.
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0: 203.
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0: You have a lunch open?
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0: 205.
1: The number they called in here, is it, do we have a local number for him? We're here with Joan, and she wanted us to see if we can set up another appointment for him.
0: Yeah, we have a number for the dialysis gal that called, Lisa. 515-244-0379. 244-0379.
1: Perfect, thank you.

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1: Copy. 239.
0: Good.
1: Hey, I'm going to have you take the vandalism report, 100 East McKinley, apartment 105, meet with Jerry.

0: 235.
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0: All right, 239, you're in.
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1: Yep, I'll put you out.
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0: Can I have the wagon come up to the third floor person's office for a mail to go?
1: 261.
2: Aye.
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0: Hi, Ken Charles. Five ten,
1: you calling?
0: Yeah, permission to use the K-9 into Windsor Heights for Westcom.
1: Approved.
0: 239.

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0: 904 Walnut. Apartment 302 on a half a domestic. Meet with Holly.
1: Heading off.

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0: 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Do you have a lunch central?
1: Yes, I'll put you out.
0: Copy, thank you.
1: 235.
2: 235. Can I have a case on that?
1: Case is 23735. 23735.
2: Copy.

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1: Can you show me where I can help you get Mercy? And can I have a patrol car here to help me with the arrest?
0: You said you needed a patrol car there for what?
1: You guys need help with an arrest.
2: Oh my God.
0: Copy.

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1: I want to be on this unit.
2: 53,
3: 52. 343 is before trespass, and can I get a case number?
2: Case is going to be 23736. 23736, 240.
4: 240.
2: You're all I have in service. Obvious, just off duty at Mercy.
4: Copy.
2: Plus that car is next responding 2400 Ingersoll on an unknown problem 1309.

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0: Advise, I'll take that property retrieval in my beat and advise.
1: Copy.
2: Two oh three.
1: Oscar 717 Franklin. 717 Franklin apartment 2 on a welfare check. And I guess Brandon's a caller. He would like you to call him. You know, check on a Jabir Mumhin, black male in his 60s. Caller hasn't talked to him since Tuesday and he hasn't been heard or seen from. I guess there was notes that he was taken to the hospital, but he isn't at any of them.
2: 205. We got called on that same trip about, I don't know, 5 or 6 hours ago, and dispatch said that we had located him in the hospital.
1: Okay. 202 and 203, you can be in.
2: Copy.

0: 202.
1: Both
0: cars 4900 Hickman. 4900 Hickman at Tower Park on a China. Meet with Malia. She's 13. She's wearing a black sweatshirt and sweatpants. She'll be near the bathrooms with her younger, three younger siblings. They had a black male approach them, acted like he knew their mom, was trying to get them to come with him, threatened to kidnap them, and said he's left the park. She has a picture. She doesn't feel comfortable leaving the bathrooms because they live right across the street.

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1: MCA.
0: I'm going to put you on a trip here, but it'll be to call Westcom. They're requesting you to assist in Clive.
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0: 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He's left on a bike, I'm being told. He left northbound.
1: Copy. 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
1: 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White male, 56 years old, thin, facial hair of some kind. He had bushy eyebrows. And is possibly homeless is another description, left on a bicycle.

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0: Check the 2300 block east Grand. 2300 block east Grand. For a suspicious red Chevy Silverado in the middle of the road. It's got a flat tire and no plates. There was a woman seen walking away from it going northbound. She looked suspicious as she walked away. Caller said the vehicle looked like it had been searched through. She was a thin white female wearing a black top and gray pants last seen eastbound. Correction.
2: There. Yes.
1: 240.
0: 240.
2: They haven't been already. Could you start the wagon to Mercy, for mail to go to county?
0: Copy, I'll get a wagon when they come in service.
2: Copy, thank you.

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1: 342.
0: We have 2nd and Walnut. King Nora King 833. King Nora King 833 on the black Toyota.
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0: 32.
1: 2511 Southeast 14th at Dollar Tree. 2511 Southeast 14th on a trespass dispute. Staff's a caller. I have a white male wearing a white hoodie and cream pants. Dropped some drugs in the store and came back looking for them, but they want them gone.

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0: And they live in the apartments, unknown which one. They're going to show me where it's at, but I'm trying to find mom.
1: Copy.
2: Three 28.
1: Southeast 36 and Scott. Southeast 36 and Scott, you're going to be meeting with P Hill PD, assisting them going to an address nearby looking for a suspect.
2: Copy.

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0: 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Can I get a case number for that fifth?
1: Case number is 23737-23737.
0: Say that background. Say it one more time.
1: Two three seven three seven.
0: Copy. Show me the case made. I'll be here till six.
1: Copy.

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1: Copy.
2: 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We're now going to be transporting from downtown the PCJ starting at 64.
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0: 3 or 4, Adam. Both cars check the 3,000 block of Ingersoll. 3,000 block of Ingersoll. Crime alert caller said there's a suspicious Hispanic male wearing a black cowboy hat, black shirt, walking northbound that keeps acting like he's quick drawing on people. I think he's intoxicated or high on something.
1: Copy.
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0: Postcards, I'll be a check to 800 block of Polk Boulevard. 800 block of Polk Boulevard over the interstate. Caller said there's 3 to 4 juveniles that are throwing something from the bridge onto 235. No victims as of yet.

0: 336, Adam.
1: Hi, ma'am.
0: Southeast 3rd and Army Post. Southeast 3rd and Army Post for an assault report. Meet with Kara in a silver Malibu near a yellow building.

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1: Copy.

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1: 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We're in.
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0: 14th and Douglas, but Paul Boyd, Edward, 586, check that one time, always.
1: Traffic, 14th and Douglas, okay.
2: Three thirty-one.
1: Both cars, 7105 Southeast 5th. 7105 Southeast 5th on a dispute over trespass. Josh was the caller. He's with maintenance. He's going to be by the front doors of the building. He said that there's some squatters in apartment 201 that have a large dog. And apparently they've clogged all the drains and flooded the apartment.
0: Copy. 305. 305. 6th and Clark.
1: On public assist. There was a very hard to hear male that called, said his wheelchair was broke or something similar and he needed assistance.
0: Sorry. 204 DP.
1: 204.
0: UTL, both cars back in.
1: 1349.
3: 203.
1: 203.
3: You can disregard the other unit.
1: 202, come in.
0: Counter.

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0: Yes.
1: If you're available, 14th and Douglas. 14th and Douglas on a traffic stop assist.

0: Plus site charismatics responding 4610 Douglas on breathing issues 1351. And 336, I'm going to preempt you. I've got a priority one, domestic flight, 2708 East Porter, 2708 East Porter. The phone keeps breaking up, but the caller said that there's a female armed with a taser inside and people fighting in the home, and the caller can't get away.
1: Copy. 331, copy.

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1: I will put you out.
0: Okay.
2: Case number found property.
1: Case number is 23,738.
3: 23738. 305. Not seeing anyone at the intersection of 6 and Clark. Can I give him a call back? See if he still needs us.
1: No, it's a 911 my phone so I can put you in service.
3: Copy, thank you.
1: 1420 Penn, apartment 15, on some suspicious information, meet with Robert.
3: Yeah,
1: Westside Cars Medics responding 4801 Franklin on a fall, 1354.

0: Westside cars mix responding 2623 center on a fall 1357.
1: Three forty-two. I can meet with Dwayne on that dispute in the 40 beat. If you just want to pass on to off duty, work at a festival.
0: Okay. Good.
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0: 101-3rd. 101-3rd on an unknown problem. We got a text 911 saying they can't call the police and they're in trouble. So they were downtown with their cousin. They went home with a male that had a gun and it also smelled like marijuana there. I'm not sure what's going on.
3: Smart choices. We'll go check.
0: We're working on trying to find an apartment number.

0: 322.
1: You can disregard 39, but do you have another that's available to assist me?
0: You said another besides K9?
1: Correct. I won't need the K9 anymore.
0: Yep, 239 you can disregard. 327.
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0: Assist 14th and Douglas. 14th and Douglas on 22's traffic stop.
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0: You'll take a PBA 2540 East Euclid at high V. Caller's going to be on a bicycle just off of East 26 that a car hit him, and the car is there.
1: Copy.
0: 328.
1: I'm just on the road from that. I can take that for 220.
0: All right, 220, you're in.
1: Sure, thank you.

0: 347.
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0: 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No perfect number?
1: No, we did not.
0: Got it.
1: I can try to call the caller back.
2: Copy. If you want to give that a shot, we're inside the first floor, so we'll be ready.

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1: Copy. You want to try shooting them one more text to see if they still want our help?
0: Copy.

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0: That suspicious is GOA.
1: Copy. I'll clear it off on your down on the other one.

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0: 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I've copied it down. You can clear it.
1: Copy.
2: I'm going to assume they didn't text you back. 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

0: 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They said they don't know the apartment number, but I believe they're going to come out.
1: Copy. A 4 would be a good start.
0: They're not wanting to be cooperative.
1: Copy. Sounds about right. 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
1: Got it.
0: MC8.
2: MC8. Bridge has putting one cooperative female to Iowa Lutheran. Starting mileage is 35.
0: Copy. Was there another MC unit in there earlier?
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0: And just like that, you've been disregarded.
1: Copy.
0: 344. East 14th and I-235. East 14th and I-235 eastbound off-ramp for a PDA. Second caller said that one left the scene eastbound on Des Moines Street, but originally they said there were two vehicles here, so I'm not sure if it came back or not.
1: Copy.

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1: I'm close to that, so that's not taken.
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0: Hey, you sent me the threat. I was right next to the theft.
1: Oh, I'll switch them out.
2: 347, can you start us another car? These guys just chucked a gun out the window.
1: All right, 346.
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3: Copy.
0: 342, I'll swing over there.
4: If you want to have a supervisor, just go this way so we can kind of fill them in.
1: 504, David.
5: 502, go ahead.
1: 347 went out on an unknown problem, 101-3rd. Female ran out, claimed the people in the apartment had drugs and a gun, and then somebody just chucked a gun out of the window. I just want you to float that way.
5: Copy.
3: Okay. 347, I have one male detained in the hallway. It sounds like there's two or three more people in the apartment.
1: All right, what floor?
2: It's going to be apartment 119, southwest corner of the building. I'm going to be holding the southwest corner outside next to the gun, my partner's inside.
1: Copy. 347 Sandy's going to be on the north or the southwest corner outside. And other half of 347 has a male detained in the hallway outside apartment 119.

0: 347.
1: Go ahead.
0: Did you have traffic?
1: I'm sorry, can you take that?
0: It was going to be 347 drops.
1: Copy, I'm back inside with him. 342 is being taken my position outside. They said there is four more people inside the apartment.
0: Copy that. Four more people inside the apartment.
1: I'm sorry, can you 10-9? This guy's kind of loud.
0: Just copy.

0: 53-52.
1: Do you have a patrol car on level board just to help me with documentation for police support?
0: Copy, where you at?
1: Mercy Hospital.
0: Copy, 304.
2: 7th Forest.
0: Copy, assist 5352 with paperwork at Mercy.
1: Okay. 305.
0: Could
3: you put me out with 347, please?
0: Copy that.

0: 336. Everything out here checks okay. We're still the other wing. Go knock out that suspicious person on the way back to our trespass. Copy that.
1: Five oh four, David.
2: Let's take 347's trip to a clear channel, please.
0: Copy that. Channel 4E. All cars reference the unknown problem. Central. Channel 4E. Again, all cars reference the unknown problem. Central. Channel 4E.
3: We'll be back in case made, and he shows on that central trip. I'll head to 4.
0: Copy that.

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1: 310.
0: Case number, please.
1: 310, case number 23739. 23739.
0: Yeah.
1: You're welcome.

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1: Kevin, thank you.
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205. Heavy start for a person down at the 6 of I-235 eastbound. 6 of I-235 eastbound. Called in by a passerby checking for a white male in a green shirt who appears to be passed out on the shoulder to the exit here. Copy.

0: 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Heavy start for this threat report. 7301 Southwest 12. 7301 Southwest 12 meeting with Hannah.
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0: ESAC car is empty en route 1711 East 13th on a fall. They'll advise 1424.
1: 344. 344. On a Croteau for a private. It's a white Cadillac Escalade. The rear driver's side tire is damaged.
0: Copy that.
1: 502 David.
0: 502 David.
1: Can you log my IDAT out for me? It's 5347.
0: Copy, you're logged out.

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0: Both cars have you start for a suspicious vehicle, East 37th and Easton. East 37th and Easton. Caller's a passerby reported that a red Cadillac that's parked on the bridge, occupied by a white male, is shining a green laser pointer on passing cars.
1: Copy.

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2: 342. My understanding will take Inez for this gun.
1: Copy. Do you need a case number out there?
2: Yeah. Do you want to just attach it to 347?
1: Copy. That case out there is going to be 23742. 23742. In unit 93.
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0: Copy that in 222. Both cars, have you assist medics on a cardiac, 1440 East Grand, 1440 East Grand, unit 104. Patient's going to be a 30-year-old female, sounds like they have CPR in progress. Unknown what happened, but the patient's been sick for a bit.

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0: Copy that, both cars, you're going at 2000 Meadow Chase Lane, 2000 Meadow Chase Lane, unit 405. Checking here on a Daria Solomon, who's going to be a 26-year-old female. 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Possible 96 issues. Copy for both.

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0: Can I have you assist officers on this welfare check at 2000 Meadow Chase Lane? 2000 Meadow Chase Lane, Unit 405. Sounds like we're checking here on a Daria Solomon having issues with her 9-year-old who's outside not wearing clothing, refusing to come inside.
1: Read my mind. 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
0: 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Tonight.
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1: 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Sounds like 327 was out here earlier in reference to her vehicle and phone being stolen.
0: Got it.

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0: Hey, can we get a case number out here for 347 and then have ident en route?
1: Yeah, we've got ident en route, and the case out there is 23742. 23742.
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0: Heavy start for this, just speed over trespass, 1200 Pleasant. 1200 Pleasant, called in by security. They have a white male detained who assaulted someone and they would like him trespass. They're going to be at the east end of the building near door 7.
1: Copy.

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Eastside Cars, copy a broadcast on a reckless. Last seen westbound from the 11.1 of I-235 is a gray Honda station wagon with a Nebraska plate. Driving at altering rates of speed and crossing into lanes of traffic. End of broadcast, 1454.

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0: 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I'm in service.
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1: We're going to have a female for the wagon whenever they come in available. 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My sergeant will be 81.
0: Copy that. 361. 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
0: Both cars, heavy assist medics on an assault, 4142, 57th. 4142 57th, meeting with Mitchell, who advised he was just assaulted by his roommate. Roommate's going to be a Mike, who's a white male, unknown clothing description. He's still at the property. No weapon seen.
3: Over.
0: 202. And 204. And MC8. All cars, heavy cert for a suicide threat. 1310 6th Ave at the Bethel Mission. Caller's an employee here. They have a Newton, who's a male in his 30s, in an intake lobby, currently having suicidal thoughts, no weapons. He's going to be a black male, wearing all black with a tan hat.
4: Copy, I'm about 15 minutes out.
0: Copy.
1: Two, I'll take an advice.
0: Copy, 204, you're back in.
1: Yeah, thank you. 327 AP.
0: 327.
1: We advise for today.
0: Copy that.

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1: Copy.

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0: 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Can you advise when it's safe for medics?
1: Okay.

0: 244.
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0: Two forty-five.
1: Well, cars, heavy start for an indecent. 8th and Mulberry. 8th and Mulberry. Crime alert caller advisors, a white female, heavier set, wearing a pink hat, black shirt, and pajama pants, that was urinating on the side of the parking garage at 800 Mulberry.
0: Copy. Is there foot patrol or no?
1: Stand by. Fifty-three ninety-five. 244 sounded like negative.
0: Copy.
2: Two twenty-two. Really at 502, no, my body cam died, but my partner is still on.
1: Copy that. 502, David.
2: 502, David.
1: Just letting you know, 222's body cam died, partners is still working.
2: Copy. Can you just get a battery when it gets done?
1: Copy that. 222, are you direct?
2: 222, I'm direct.
1: Copy, thank you.
3: 328. We have a code for this building. Our vehicle's here out front.
1: Stand by.
2: 227. They're calling here. She's like 512. Here's natural for now. Yeah. You get all the ME for me, please.
1: Copy that. 502, David, are you direct?
2: Yeah, I'm direct natural.
1: Copy.
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0: Central Forest, FDN Rowell, Illinois and University on a smoking vessel, advise 1515.
1: Okay. 328. 328. Any luck with that door code?
0: Negative. We're still working on it, but we haven't found anything in trip history.
1: Copy. Do we have a direct line that I can get a hold of our caller for this?
0: Yeah, I'll put it in the notes for you.
1: Thank you.
2: Do you wait tonight?
0: Copy. 336.
3: Can I get a case number, please?
0: 336, case 23747. 23747.
3: Copy, thank you, ma'am.
0: You're welcome. Central Cars, copy of broadcast on a reckless. MLK and floor, last seen southbound is a white BMW license. Queen Sam Adam 583. Queen Sam Adam 583, having possible road rage issues and no weapons seen. End of broadcast, 1516.

0: 202.
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0: This fella just needs a ride to the lawns. I'm going to do that. You can just hear RNC. I'll be around.
1: Copy that. MC8, you're back in.
2: MC8 direct. Sorry, cut you off.
1: No worries.

0: 3-10.
1: 3-10, you going?
0: Yeah, it's a scene save for medics.
1: Yeah, I apologize. They followed me up here. They already checked them out.
0: Copy that.

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0: 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Is it okay to hold?
1: Yes, ma'am. Thanks.
0: Copy. Thank you.

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1: Yeah, channel 3.
0: Copy.

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1: 310.
0: Eyes both halves. We're going to sit here for the night. Good night.
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0: And 2:44. Wolf Cars, have you served for a satellite commercial? 3147 Southwest 14th. 3147 Southwest 14th. Caller is ring alarm. Drop is audible. Berg basement. Key holder contact was requested, but no contact made at this time.
1: Sorry.
0: Actually, correction, Wolf Cars. He was contacted, and he'll be there in approximately 15 minutes.

0: 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We're going to chat with her, but if you want to let folks kind of know, they don't need to check the area, and we'll call the jail when we're done here and update them.
1: Copy that.

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0: 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Sounds like there's a male who's getting into the caller space we're working on further.
1: Really?

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0: 6-1 female central, any others first?
1: Negative, have you already gotten the one at the station?
0: Copy, en route to the jail, starting mileage 74.
1: Copy.

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0: 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Is it okay to hold?
1: Yes, ma'am.
0: Copy.

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0: 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Good. Send you both the trip.
1: Copy.
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0: 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You can put us 10-8, please.
1: Copy that.

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0: Copy. Three oh four, Adam.
2: You can send me that call, that report down on watch list. I'll head that way. I have a patrol camera.
0: Copy, Your Honor.

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1: 336 Adam.
0: ICE is out here, and I'll take the dispute at Hy-Vee.
1: Copy, the domestic at Hy-Vee. Copy.
0: The dispute target. Reading stuff today.
1: Copy that. Would you like another?
0: I'll advise for now.
1: Copy.

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0: We've got everything sorted out here. She doesn't want to talk. There's a safety plan in place. I advise county. We'll be 10-8. You can also clear that message. Trip advised for me.
1: Copy.

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1: The house appears to be secure. You said the key holder was on the way, correct?
0: Yeah, there should be about 5 minutes out now.
1: Copy, you can disregard my back up and off. Stand by.
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0: To half dispute for you, 4105 Hubble. 4105 Hubble at Quickstar, meeting with Hillary, who's with Loss Prevention. Sounds like one of her employees was stealing items. She'd like to make a report.
1: Copy. 36 Adam.
0: 336 Adam.
1: Caller, want to meet on this?
0: Negative, appears to be crime alert.
1: Copy. They're just preaching a good word. Check's okay.
0: Copy.
1: I'll head to suspicious.
0: Copy, thank you.

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1: I'm right on top of that, just mute. You can put me on it, almost.
0: Copy, thank you.

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1: 344, clearing up the case.
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2: Real form at 25th and 4th.
0: Copy that. I'll show you on it. Both cars assisting FD with a psychiatric 1101 Crocker. 1101 Crocker going to be meeting with Betty. They have a male resident in his 30s who's currently cutting his arm with a razor blade. He was last seen going upstairs towards the 6th floor. Unknown if he's still armed with a razor. He's going to be a black male wearing a blue and white striped shirt and blue jeans.
1: Copy.
2: Copy.

0: 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Air 7. 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
1: What else?
0: And 344.
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0: Have you advised on the scene safe for medics?
2: Alright.
3: 326.
0: 326.
3: And case number.
0: 326, case number 23748. 23748.
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0: You're welcome.

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0: Have you assist medics in PD on the psychiatric 1101 Crocker? 1101 Crocker, maybe for a resident cutting his arm, possibly armed with a razor. Sounds like this may be our Quilla.
1: Copy.

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Southside Cars, copy of broadcast on a reckless. Southwest 9th and Watrous, last seen eastbound from here is a silver Nissan Altima, license Paul John Lincoln 606. Passing cars in the turning lane. End of broadcast, 1547.

0: 304.
1: 302. 304, sorry.
0: Apparently this guy's run south from here. They said past Channel 8.
1: Copy that. Possibly running southbound.
0: Yeah, it looks like he might be in the parking lot south of KCCI studio.
1: Copy that. Parking lot south of Casey's at the CI studio. Correction, KCCI studio.

0: before it looked like he was wearing maybe a dark blue jacket. He had a backpack on also. I've lost him.
1: 44, I'll be out with him. He's outside of the parking lot, the KCC Ag Facility.
2: Copy, 344 is out with him at the KCCR parking lot.
1: He's going to continue walking southbound.
2: Copy, continuing southbound.
1: Clearly doesn't want to talk to me.
2: Copy that.
0: Josh, does he have injuries?
1: Not that I could see, nothing apparent. He just said he doesn't need me and he's going to keep walking.
0: Copy, I'll go back to 1101.
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0: Copy.
2: Three thirty-two.
0: Heavy start for this dispute over trespass. Well over the time. 7105 Southeast Fifth. 7105 Southeast Fifth. Meeting with maintenance here by the front doors. They said there's a large dog and some squatters in Unit 201.
2: Copy.
0: 344. Are the medics good to go back in, or are they wanting medics?
1: I don't think we have at this point. You're just going to continue southbound on Keogh towards 9th Street.
0: Copy that.

0: MC8. Am I going towards that 9th Street address?
1: Yeah. 3044.
2: I just want to respond to 1101 Crocker. We'll talk about it here.
1: Copy that, MC8, 1101 Crocker.
0: Copy.

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0: GOA-10A.
1: Copy.
2: I just want to hold call and then put in there. I can take that DVQ to be in advice.
1: Copy.

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1: UP.
2: 304.
1: We didn't see any obvious injuries and he's declined our help. We'll all be 10-8.
2: Copy that.

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0: Case number, please.
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0: Thank you.
1: You're welcome.

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1: You're nine.
0: There's an injured on the board.
1: Oh, the animal's done here.
0: Copy.

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1: Airline.
0: Any chance an officer is available to go on the quilty so I can go on the injured? Air 7's going to be tied up for a little while on her trip.
1: Air 9, just to clarify, you want an officer on the injured?
0: I was checking to see if there's an officer available to go out to the quilty so that I can go out to the injured.
1: Copy that. 304.
2: Go ahead.
1: Copy, sir, for this animal cruelty, 3800 Merle Hay. 3800 Merle Hay. There's going to be a dog locked in a car on the north side of the building by the parking ramp. It's going to be a silver EcoSport.
2: All right.

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0: I'll go check out that DPQ.
1: Copy, thank you.

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1: 305.
0: Clear me assisted. I'll be tonight.
1: Copy.
2: 344. 344. Take the trespass disputed. Dart and advise.
1: Copy.

0: 501, David.
1: Go ahead.
0: Got a property retrieval at the time. Is it okay to hold?
1: Yeah, you can hold it.
0: Copy, thank you.

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0: 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I'll get to the hole in a minute.
1: Copy.

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1: Can I get ARL on 3, please?
0: Copy that. Dispatch to animal control. Dispatch to animal control.
2: Okay.
0: Channel 3, please.
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0: Heavy sharp for an assault report. 1111 6th Ave. 1111 6th Ave at Mercy, meeting with Benjamin in the ICU. Sounds like his father was assaulted and they're needing to make a report.
1: Copy.
0: Westside cars, FDN route 1717, 6th Ave, unit 303 on a stroke, they'll advise, 1615.
1: 03 David, DP.
0: 503 David.
1: Everyone checks okay there. Can you show me on 332 trip?
0: Copy, you're on it.

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1: Good.
0: 10308. Well, cars, have you start for a dispute? 42nd and I-235 eastbound. 42nd and I-235 eastbound. Going to be on the off-ramp here. Callers of passerby stated that there's two people who are arguing here. One's going to be a white female with gray hair, unknown clothing. Other half is going to be a male, unknown on weapons.
1: Harry.
0: 345.
2: What?
0: Going to bounce you back in standby. Any other central car available to break and assist 345 on a suspicious with a weapon, 7th and Walnut advised.
3: I'll be wrapping up here shortly.
0: Marco. Copy that. Both cars going to be a suspicious with a weapon, 7th and Walnut. 7th and Walnut. Callers with EMC security advise there's a juvenile that pulled a handgun on another person in the EMC park here. Subject with the firearm is going to be a black male with a black and white rain jacket, tan pants, and white shoes. There was a group of three people here. Just check the area. There's going to be no one to meet with.
2: Copy. Fifth and Court.
0: Copy that. Any Southside cars available to break for a welfare check? 817 East Emma advised. Any Southside cars available to break for a welfare check? 817 East Emma advised.
2: All right, sir, David, I can hold.
0: Yeah.
2: 345, I have eyes on the male, walking the Hy-Vee.
0: Copy that, walking into the Hy-Vee, 345 has eyes.
2: Advise, they saw me and took off inside.
0: Copy that, sounds like they saw 345 and took off inside. Any central cars available to break for a suicide threat? 1420 Mulberry. 1420 Mulberry advice.
4: 381, I'm at the shelter. What's the details?
0: Copy. Going to be meeting with Jennifer. She's having some suicidal thoughts and is threatening to either throw herself in front of traffic or harm herself in other ways. She's going to be outside in front in a wheelchair. Advise if you'd like another.
4: Copy, I'll let you know.
0: Officer Hutton.
2: I'm good, they're being cooperative.
0: Copy that. 345, is that with the subject? He's being cooperative.
5: MC8. Can you show me how to service for the Indian, please?
0: Copy that. Have a good night.
5: Thank you.
0: Thank you.
2: 765 to fish.
0: 765.
2: Yeah, I was told about this animal cruelty by mall security. The vehicle's William Paul 418. I talked to her inside the mall. The dog's not in the car. It's an older dog. Probably needs some attention at the vet, but there's really nothing else we're going to be able to do for it at this point.
0: Copy that.

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1: I copy, so I don't need to make contact.
0: Negative, I'll show you back in.
1: Okay, thanks.
0: You're welcome.
2: 344, you can clearly advise and put me on that weapon strip for 345.
0: Copy.
3: Air 9.
0: 5381. 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
4: Hey, can I get medics for an alert conscious breathing female? She's feeling suicidal and just wants to go to Broad Lawn.
0: Copy, we'll get them started.
4: Appreciate it, thank you. And let them know that she has a wheelchair and a walker. She needs them, or else she can't walk.
0: Copy. Air 9.
3: Air 9, would you be able to try to contact my caller? I'm not seeing, there's a few people out here at the smoking area, but it doesn't sound like any of them called in about a bird, and I'm not seeing anything.
0: Copy.

0: 345.
1: Even clear, checks okay. 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
0: Copy.

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1: Go ahead.
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1: Got it.

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0: You can clear that dispute on 42nd in the freeway.
1: Copy. 308.
2: Go ahead.
1: 305.
3: Go ahead.
1: Sounds like 310 was out there. I'll show you back, both back in.
2: We're still together. We can take that property retrieval in one.
1: Copy, all yours.
2: Three forty-four.
4: There's 381.
1: Stand by, 344.
2: 344, can you build me a follow-up at DART 623rd Street?
4: All right.
1: Copy, 5381.
4: I'm sorry, there's people talking to me. Can I get an MC2, please?
1: Negative, we don't have MC available right now.
4: Copy, thank you.
1: You're welcome.

0: 503, David.
1: Go ahead, form.
0: His speed at the time, is it okay to hold?
1: He says it's okay.
0: Copy.

0: Erin.
1: Erin?
0: She's going to be at 430 Grand in the parking lot of Elsie Mason Manor in a white truck.
1: Okay, thank you.
0: You're welcome.

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1: 503 David.
0: I said I'll take that welfare and advice.
1: Copy.

0: 4929.
1: Your West Parks car is in service.
0: Copy that. 503 David.
2: Go ahead.
0: And 500 David.
2: Go ahead.
0: West Parks in service.
2: Copy.

0: 345.
1: Did they give a room number in the ICU?
0: Negative.
1: And that's just to meet with Benjamin, correct?
0: Yeah, that's correct.

0: 345.
1: Big company is working off duty. A fair mercy is going to take this report. Can you build me an LMB report within location?
0: Copy.

0: Air 9.
1: I think there was an officer at the flats on 5th that needed assistance with an aggressive dog. Would you be able to check to see if they still need help with that? Because I might be able to swing over here in a minute.
0: Yeah, they're still going to need you. They're not going to be out there, so advise if you need them out there. 7105 Southeast 5th, it'll be the dispute over trespass.
1: Copy. If you wouldn't mind sending someone over, from what I caught, it sounds like there might be a squatter there, so we could just send someone, that'd be great.
2: 332, nobody's been evicted from that apartment, so they just need help securing a dog.
0: Copy that. AR9, are you direct?
1: Would I be able to get that officer on a separate channel quickly?
0: Copy, channel 3, and 332.
2: Going to 3.
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0: Is that $254?
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1: 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It's going to be a return trip. Called in by a neighbor. Said there's about five people trying to break the door down.
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0: Little update for you both. Sounds like this is going to be a vacant, boarded-up house. It's going to be 5 juveniles, no weapons.
1: Yeah, it's probably not 107 Astor, and been out there a few times today, and somebody's living there.
0: Copy. Southside Cars, copy a broadcast on a reckless Southeast 14th in Indianola. Last seen southbound is a silver Silverado license. Robert Paul John 551, driving at a high rate of speed and almost hitting vehicles. End of broadcast 1639.

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0: 503 David.
1: 503 David.
0: Correct address. Sorry, correct address is actually going to be 815 East Emma, 815.
1: Copy that.

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0: Copy. 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
2: 325 on the way out. I'll go with him.
0: Copy both cars. 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
3: 361, we're coming from the station, but we're in service, so we can't follow that, yeah.
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0: 336 Adam. You can clear me advised, and I'm just down the road. I'll go to that.
1: Copy,
0: 325.
1: So I'll show you back in.
0: Got it.

0: 336 Adam.
1: Go ahead.
0: Hey, just making sure you're direct. This is going to be 615 Park Street, not Avenue.
1: Copy. I'm much further from that than beside cars, I think.
0: Copy. We got 361 on it, too. I'll show you back in.
1: Copy.

0: 503
1: David.
0: Can you call the 17 back, see if she has a key to his house here? I was talking to him through the window and that he fell. He's talking still. He's okay, but clearly intoxicated as well.
1: Copy. We'll give him a call back.
2: 485.
1: 485.
2: Why don't you hang tight on that? I know the owners. I'll give him a holler real quick. And I'll get 503 on the clear channel after that.
1: Copy that. Channel 3 and 503, David.
0: 503.
1: Channel 3 for 485. Copy.
0: I get you guys on a clear channel. Give me a second.
1: Yeah, channel 4, Ian, standby.

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1: 327.
0: Not 28, no, I think I found the house. It's at the corner of East 16th and Vine.
1: Copy that, 327. Correction, 328.
2: 28 under it.
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1: Copy.

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2: Good.
1: On 328 and 327 strip, look like they have a forced back door that's open.
2: Copy.
0: Can you add me to 27 strip?
1: Copy, you're on it.

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1: Go ahead.
0: Couple more at the time. Is it okay to hold?
1: Copy, yep. Thanks.
0: Thank you.
2: 336, Adam.
0: 336, Adam.
2: I can advise on that suspicious.
0: Copy, you're on it.
3: We're clearing. No need to hold.
0: Copy. Clearing. No need to hold.

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1: DP. 332. We advise. Can go to where we're next.
0: Copy. I'll have you start for the dispute at the A1 Motel, 5404 Southeast 14th, 5404 Southeast 14th. Going to be meeting with staff. They have a black male wearing a black do-rag and all black clothing, refusing to leave, no weapon seen.
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0: 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We're working on finding a phone number of that. 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
0: Good. 325. Both cars have you start for a suicide threat. 4208 East Madison. 4208 East Madison. Meeting with Adrell, making some suicidal statements, and is planning on taking medication.
1: Happy.
0: Right.
2: 322. Yeah, that caller stuck out. Meet with me.
0: Copy. 328.
2: Good.
0: We weren't able to find any contact info.
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0: 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I'll be tonight.
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0: 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We're unable to secure this door.
1: Copy.

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1: 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You want 27 to go with you?
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0: 328. I'll be out with these kids at 3221.
1: Copy that, 328 of it, 3221 Henderson. Correction, 3221 East 15th. And 328, do you need another out there?
0: Negative, they're all cooperative.
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1: Go ahead.
0: Couple central trips at the time. Is it okay to hold?
1: That's fine.
0: 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Thank you.

0: 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I'm going to be en route to Lutheran with a juvenile female. Starting mileage is going to be 26.
1: Copy.

336 DP. 336. And is transferring this kid to Lutheran will be 10A, and we can head for that dispute in the 32. 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
1: 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Stated there are people upstairs that are playing their music too loud.
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0: 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Can you bounce our trip back and build us a wanted at 6200 Southeast 14th? We'll have a female detained.
1: Copy that.

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0: The address in our trip notes, drop off some property, starting is 79.
1: Copy. Air 7. Air 7. Just let me leave it in town and take me out of service for the evening, please. Copy.

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1: 308, where you at?
0: The Merle Hickman, Lavado Plate, Paul San Henry, 245. There's me, 2 or 3, all of us.
1: Copy, 308 has traffic, Merle and Hickman.

0: 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And 328.
1: Good.
0: Both cars going to show you on this priority 2 unknown, 805 Grandview. 805 Grandview, if you have any questions, 347 was out here earlier, trying to make contact with the father of Sharice Lindsay.
1: I can advise on busy unit then.
0: Copy. Three oh four, Adam. And 501 David for your 43.
2: I saw that trip.
0: Copy that. Both cars suspicious with a weapon. 3800 Merle Hay. 3800 Merle Hay. Crime alert caller advised that in the parking lot right in front of 5 Below at the end of the lot, there are approximately 10 juveniles running around. Two of the juveniles appear to have firearms. One's going to be a black male in a white shirt and gray pants, and the other is a black male in a white and black t-shirt and khaki pants. They were last seen walking towards the mall.
2: Copy.
0: 765.
2: Right.
0: Are you still out at Merle Hay?

0: I am.
1: Copy that. Did you copy the suspicious with a weapon in front of Five Below at the end of the lot?
0: Are they like closer to Douglas then?
1: Copy.
2: .302. I haven't made mine yet. I'm closer to Merle Hay than both of those cars, so I'll take one of their spots.
1: Copy that. 304, Adam. I'll show you back in.
3: Copy. Thank you.
1: You're welcome.

0: 328.
1: Yeah, 47 on another channel, please.
0: Yeah, channel 3 and 347.
2: Under
0: 3. Copy. Central cars FD en route 602 Kirkwood on a hemorrhage, they'll advise 1750.

0: 310. Message in your trip.
1: Got it.
2: Three thirty-six. We advise out here 10A and we can head for that neighborhood dispute.
0: Copy.
3: 332. My mileage is 80. We'll have a female ready for the wagon. They're already aware. We're going to meet them at the post office, Southeast 5th and East McKinley.
0: Copy.

0: 3:45.
1: Go ahead.
0: Have to speak for you. 717 Mulberry. 717 Mulberry, meeting with Alberto at the security entrance here. This is in reference to the 7th and Walnut trip where a juvenile pulled a firearm. They have video footage.
1: Got it.

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1: 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Can you clear me assisted? All right.
0: Copy.
2: Citation issued, Lieutenant. This is 302 in that other car. Need help up there with that suspicious weapon.
0: 302.
3: I just talked to the caller. He's got images of two black juveniles, one wearing a white sweatshirt, khaki pants, other one is white t-shirt, blue jeans, with a
0: copy that. Two black male juveniles, one in a white sweatshirt and khaki pants, one with a white t-shirt and blue jeans. Are you needing anybody else out there?
3: I want to snip into the mall, see if I can locate them inside. If you want to have a couple officers, just look around the area.
0: Copy. 308, I'll show you on it.
4: 345, VS5, those are the same juveniles that possibly had a gun that I'm responding to.
0: Copy that. 302, are you direct?
3: I'm direct, thank you.
0: You're welcome.

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1: Good.
0: Can I be served for this stalled 7.1 of I-235 westbound? 7.1 of I-235 westbound. Meeting with Tanner in a Dodge Caravan. Sounds like he's going to be on the shoulder here. We've contacted Highway Helper.
1: Okay.
0: Central Cars, copy a broadcast on a reckless. Third in Park. Last seat in, it's southbound, is a gray Jeep license. Idaho, Robert John, 479. Changing lanes and driving recklessly. End of broadcast, 1758.

0: 327. Heavy start for suspicious info, 4141 Cambridge. 4141 Cambridge, meeting with Taryn in reference to her information being posted online.
1: Got it.

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0: Negative, I'll show you in route.
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1: Where was the 3 if you wanted to meet at?
0: At the security entrance.
1: Copy. Do we know which side of the building that is on?
0: Negative. We can give him a call back.
1: Copy.
2: Three ten. Last minute.
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0: 332.
3: 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Arrest made. 10-8.
0: Copy. Southside cars. FD en route, 5015 Southwest 9th on convulsion, so advise 1802.
1: Go ahead.
0: It's going to be on the south side of the building, and they should be stepping out for you.
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0: Center domestic for you. 1000 block of East Park. 1000 block of East Park. Crime alert caller advisors, a white female who's thinner build, brown hair, wearing a black hoodie, and a white male, black sweatshirt and jeans that were yelling and screaming at each other here. They're going to be near Brad's auto.
1: Copy.

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1: 345.
2: So I'm watching security footage down here. It looks like the one in the khakis with the white and black jacket has a decently large handgun on him, and there's a black male with a pink hat and white t-shirt and jeans that also has a handgun. If they are able to get these kids up there.
1: Copy that. 302.
0: Go ahead.
1: Sounds like for 345 footage he's watching, suspects are going to be a black male, white and black jacket and khakis, and a black male pink hat, white t-shirt and jeans. Those are the two with firearms.
0: Correct.
2: 345, I only searched the one with the khakis when I dealt with them. And this video looks like he hands it off to the one in the pink cap and white, wearing a white t-shirt.
1: Copy that.
3: Zooming south.
0: 302, I believe the juvenile with the pink hat, he also has a black backpack on.
1: Copy that, black backpack.
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1: I believe he's out with them.
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1: 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All Westside cars reference as suspicious with a weapon. 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
6: Both cars showing you on this unknown problem, 2140 Southeast 6th. You had a female on the line telling someone that police are on their way and then went and talked to us, could hear muffled arguing. So we did get the female back online saying that she was okay, but there was still some arguing in the background. There was history of domestics at this address.
0: Copy.
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0: 10336 Adam.
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0: Took another call. I said the male half took off in a white SUV going southbound, unknown license plate.
1: Copy.

Eastside cars, copy your broadcast over Reckless. 10-mile marker of I-235 westbound. Mile marker 10 of I-235 going westbound. The white Hyundai, license plate Robert Ocean Charlie 108, was completely stopped in the lane and then started driving at a high rate of speed. End of broadcast, 1813.

0: 322. And
1: 328. Good.
0: Both cars ignition, the suspicious vehicle, 2000 block of Dean, 2000 block of Dean Avenue, just south of here near the railroad tracks, is a white truck that's parked near a pond, unknown occupants.
1: Good. 328, copy.

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0: 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She said it was verbal only, and she just wanted him to leave, and he's gone now, so we can be advised tonight.
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0: 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How you can clear us tonight?
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0: 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Westside, Carrera's medics en route, 3104 University, on a sick person, bill advised, 1822.

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0: 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We're going to be tied up for a little bit.
1: Copy.

0: three or four of them. What number are you, Central, for PDA? Fourth and Locust. Fourth and Locust is a white Honda SUV, and a white Toyota SUV.
1: Copy.

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1: Three forty-four. Officer Leibold. Eighteen twenty-six.

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1: Yeah, my backup come to the north side of the building, please.
0: 503, David.
1: Direct.
0: I'm going to bar you central at the station for an assault report. Meet with a male in the lobby.
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0: 503.
1: Hi, Mr. David.
0: Is there a key holder responding at all? Or a callback number?
1: Negative on the key holder. We can try the phone number.
0: Copy. Everything's secure. Does appear to be somebody inside, though. We just can't get a hold of them.
1: Copy. We'll give them a call. I'm going to show you on this accident, unknown injuries, East 38th and East University, East 38th and East University, black SUV, it hit a tree and fence on the south side of the road, advise on medics.

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1: Yes, sir. 310.
0: And 304.
1: 44.
2: Excellent.
0: Police cars are ministering on this neighborhood dispute. 1815 6th Avenue, Unit 206, 1815 6th Avenue, Unit 206. Meeting with Steven. He's having issues with a female named Sarah in apartment 307 and a male who was in a Dodge Charger and has since left the property. License plate will be Queen Ocean Adam 913. Sarah is a white female in a black hoodie and camo pants.
1: Copy.
2: Copy.

0: 326.
1: Can I get a case number, please?
0: Case number is 23,757-23757.
1: Happy, thank you.
0: You're welcome. Five oh three, David.
2: Who are you referring to?
1: 503.
0: Were they on the first or second floor?
1: Probably first. We're walking through right now. We're not finding anybody.
0: Copy. 322.
2: I get a car show for a Cadillac SUV. Could you let the State Fair police know that this guy took out one of their trees?
0: Copy, yeah, we've let them know already.
1: Good.
0: And 323.
3: Good.
0: Those cars, I'm going to show you assisting medics on an overdose, 4282 East 50th, Unit 4106, Building A, 4282 East 50th Street, Unit 4106, Building A is an Adam. Patient is going to be a 25-year-old female. Sounds like she took some pills.
1: Yeah, I'm going to start mobile crisis just until we advise.
0: Copy, MC9.
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1: Good.
0: Could you take a look at the trip notes on the overdose 23 and 27 are on?
1: Copy.
0: Time with you, David.
2: Calling for 503.
0: Channel 3, please.
2: Okay. 328.
0: 328.
5: If you could attach me to, like, 44 strip, my old strip. Along with 27, he was out there earlier today. We're going to go check an address for a suspect. We'll have charges on him.
0: Copy.

0: 325. I'm going to have you take 327 spot on the overdose.
1: Copy.
0: Yep, fixing it now.
1: Thank you.
0: David.
2: Go ahead.
0: Could you call it for lunch, sir?

0: 304.
1: 304.
0: I just looked at my trib notes. Did the caller disregard us, or are we still going?
1: Stand by. Yep, I will show you guys back in.
0: Okay, thanks.
1: 310.
2: You're down direction.
1: Three oh four, Adam.
3: Can I get a case number, please?
1: Case number is 23,758-23758.
3: Okay, thank you.
1: You're welcome.

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1: Go ahead.
0: Could you call up to dispatch for Jesse?
1: Got me.
0: Simon 3, disregard. Sounds like the key holder for the second floor is unable to contact anyone on scene.

0: 332. How do you help out Central on an Intox 216 East Court, Bill, apartment 100, 216 East Court Avenue, building 100. It's an intoxicated male walking along court and harassing females. It's going to be a Hispanic male wearing glasses, a green and gray collared shirt and khaki pants, last seen around 2nd and East Court.
1: Okay. Three ten. Did anyone want to meet on the BBQ on 30th?
0: Negative, crime alert.
1: Copy, I'll UTL on the car, but there are people in the garage that are playing music. I told them to keep it down.
0: Copy.

0: 323.
1: Good.
0: Just letting you know that medics are staging. Advise when safe for them.
1: Yeah, we will do.

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0: And 325. So you guys aware, we are currently on the phone with her. The knife is on the counter, and she's not feeling violent at this time.
1: Yeah,

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1: repeat. 345. 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
0: Copy.

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1: Yeah, I'm going to send you a transfer trip. It's been approved.

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0: Could you call 17 CV someone for me? I'm gonna be in the parking lot.
1: Copy, we'll get on call.

0: Greetings.
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1: 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You do.

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1: Negative.
0: Copy, we're UTL. All right.
1: Copy.

0: 310.
1: Good.
0: And 308.
1: Good.
0: Both cars showing you on this assault just occurred. 3802 Urbandale Avenue, 3802 Urbandale Avenue. Caller advised there's a female yelling and screaming and crying outside. Says there were possibly something thrown at her, but was unclear what's going on.
1: Copy.
2: 310, copy.

0: 305. I'm with 308. I'll take 310 spot on that.
1: Copy, 310.
2: 310.
1: 305 is going to take your spot. I'll show you back in.
2: Copy, thank you.

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1: Good.
0: Not a non-priority at the time, East. No one to go.
1: That's fine, you can hold it.
0: Copy.

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1: Mobile crisis available.
0: Yes, they should be on their way.
1: Thank you.

0: 3 or 5.
1: Good.
0: And 308.
1: Good.
0: Took a call from a neighbor on this. Says there's someone outside on the ground crying, and they also saw a slate gray Dodge Ram leaving eastbound on Urbandale, associated with a young male wearing a green hoodie and a man bun.
1: Yeah. Copy.
0: 345.
2: 345. Can you give the 1017 a call back? They're not coming through the door.
0: Copy, we'll give them a call. Any essential cars available to break for a fight? 1101 Crocker, advise.
1: I can assist.
0: Copy, any cars available to assist 302 on a fight? Central 1101 Crocker, advise.
1: 310, same traffic.
0: Copy, both cars showing you on this fight. 1101 Crocker, going to be on the first floor. Caller saying they were assaulted by a patient. There are possibly 3 suspects. They hung up and keep trying to call back, and they're hanging up again.
1: Copy.
2: Copy.

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1: Go ahead.
0: We took another call. He'll be meeting with Samantha, since she's having issues with the Haley, white female wearing a tie-dye sweatshirt and gray sweatpants. She's going to be walking southbound on 30th towards Hickman. Correction, southbound 38th towards Hickman.
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1: Good.
0: 10310.
1: Good.
0: That's more information. Caller said the problem half pulled his truck up and smacked his phone away. Problem half is going to be a black male, 6'4", wearing a white hat.
1: Copy.